something about a conservative regular girl that still can be thorough as don't need you. Psychic can reach a zodiac sign, it must be a Gemini moon, cause we about to go half. Mistakenly, nobody been in a bag, but how many bodies done been in her bag?

check. Should they fold that no yoga mat? 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
0: 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Right here on 92Q.
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5: Music City, what's good? Clark Kelly's in the building.
14: What up, hometown? It's your boy Chuck Harmony. I'm here. It's I'm present.
5: It's a beautiful time to be in Nashville.
6: Yeah.
14: Yeah.
5: It's beautiful. It's green.
14: That's green.
5: It's lush.
6: Riding down 65 with the sunroof open.
14: You know what I'm saying?
5: I said riding down 65.
14: You know what I'm saying?
6: Find you a good old album to put on, man.
5: All I want to do this summer, right, is find places to play spades, eat good food, hear good music with good people.
6: Every time I hear somebody talk about spades, I kind of sink in my seat a little bit.
5: You don't know how to play spades?
6: I don't know how to play spades.
5: Wow.
14: Come on, no.
6: And I went to an HBCU.
14: That's crazy.
6: But nobody ever wanted to teach me. It's like nobody ever wants to teach you how to play spades. It's almost like you have to just kind of learn. Figure out how to learn how to play.
5: You got to sit and watch.
6: And I always say, I grew up playing all the records at the family function.
5: Right.
6: So I was never at the card table. I was always at the radio, making sure that the energy kept going. So I got to figure it out before I'm 45. Yeah.
5: Well, the only person I think could challenge you on being a music aficionado is our next guest, because he knows a lot of music.
14: A lot of music.
5: We had the pleasure of having Funky Dineva back in the seat to talk about all the things.
14: Yeah. And did he talk?
5: And did he talk? And did we laugh? And he don't hold back. So, Nashville, buckle up. This is a great conversation. You're going to want to pay all the attention to this one. This is Funky Dineva on We Sound Crazy. Get into this.
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in the building who has built a reputation for saying exactly what everyone else is thinking, but might be too scared to say it out loud. Bold, unfiltered, hilarious,

0: would be great.
1: Put that down.
2: Incredible.
1: Okay. Now, hold on now, because now closed mouths or legs don't get fed. Now, the ASTI thing, is it a movie or is it a documentary?
0: It's a documentary right now.
1: Okay. Now, what's the next movie you're doing?
0: Right. I can't say that one. It's on a big 90s group. I can say that.
1: But it's going to be a movie.
0: Yes, a movie, a feature.
1: Okay. I want to be in it.
0: Okay.
1: I'm asking for a job.
0: Okay.
1: And you going to give me one?
0: I'll give you a job.
1: Okay.
2: Well, since we asked you.
0: So Q, there's a tour going out later this summer with Salt and Pepper.
1: The MAGA tour.
2: The what tour?
0: Salt and Pepper tour. Salt and Pepper in Vogue and TLC.
1: Mm-hmm. Ooh.
2: Oh, Lord.
0: You got your tickets?
1: I ain't got nothing.
2: You might as well come to Nashville because it's starting in Nashville right in our backyard.
0: Yeah.
1: And I did come to Nashville mm-hmm. to see you. We went to the thing together. The thing. I'm not going.
0: You're not going?
1: I'm not really. No.
2: You're not attending?
1: No. So, real talk, independent of all the political stuff that's going on, I wouldn't have been quite interested. I wouldn't have been interested. My personal opinion, TLC just never worked after Left Eye. It just never did. You know what I'm saying? For me, it just never worked after Left Eye, coupled with the fact that they aren't the strongest vocalist, like I just don't want to go.
0: Where are you going to go? Come on.
2: Are you waterfalling right now?
1: I just, and then when you factor in the age and the weight gain and just all of that, I don't need to go see that.
0: I love TLC.
2: So do I.
0: I love TLC.
1: So that was a no for me.
0: What would you have done differently with the tour? Like, would you have swapped out TLC for another group, or you just think the concept is just...
1: I most definitely would have swapped out TLC for another group, only because they just came off the New Kids on the Block thing, mm-hmm. so they just kind of did a big run, you mm-hmm. know what I'm saying? And I'm sure they made a lot of money doing that. Believe it or not, and they may feel overexposed to some people, but I would have put SWV right there.
2: Yeah, 1,000%.
1: I would have put SWV in that spot.
2: But I would have actually swapped, to that extent, that I feel like Salt and Pepper are a little bit
1: not
2: strange. I would have loved TLC, SWV, and Vogue, all the those 90s R&B groups from that time when they were all kind of competing and throwing in some surprises.
1: Want to know what's also sad too? Believe it or not, when we come to black female groups, there really aren't a lot right now that can really tour. I mean, we don't even have more than five, because like the only female groups right now that really are commanding an audience is your Escapes, your SWVs.
0: In Vogue, sure.
1: In Vogue. Now, you know, they got their drama going on right now with Rona, but I don't think the fans care because I think we'd actually prefer an original member over Rona, period, despite the fact that Rona's been there for a long time and she held it down. Yeah, and I love Rona.
0: Yeah.
1: But I'm just saying, like, we still would prefer to see the original. Now, I would love for Dawn to get out the 72-hour psychiatric hold so she can go to their rehearsal and come be in the concert. Like, Dawn, like, we are rooting for you. There's a bed waiting for you at Betty Ford. Like,
0: Lord.
1: We need Dawn. We, like, because then in Bowl could just tour by themselves.
3: We sound crazy.

0: 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You're only minutes away from more.
1: We sound crazy.
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12: So-called superagers, they are an enviable segment of the population. People who are older than 80, whose brains function like someone a fraction of their age. It's true, a lot of these people have genetics on their side, but more and more research is bearing out the idea that people who practice good brain health also slow their cognitive decline. Dr. Richard Isaacson, a pioneer in the Alzheimer's space, told us that, quote, his studies have found lifestyle changes including diet, exercise, reducing stress and optimizing sleep, along with managing vascular risk factors with certain medications, can actually help grow brain areas and also reduce telltale signs of Alzheimer's, such as tau tangles and amyloid plaques. What else helps? Staying social, surrounding yourself with family and friends, and maybe even volunteering for a real sense of purpose. I'm Dr. Sanjay Gupta, helping you live a better life.
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1: Would you put Floetry in the conversation?
2: So I... Which conversation?
0: Wait.
2: It's so funny you bring up Floetry. Because they're performing. They're going to be here in Atlanta the 2nd or something. Or whatever. And my homegirl Trina, we were talking the other night. And she was like, are we going to see Floetry? And unfortunately, I can't go because I'll be on a cruise. And I was saying, you know what? That poetress girl... She ought to be glad that whatever her and Marsha had going on, that they were able to fix it, because Marsha could tour without her.
3: Yes. Mm-hmm.
2: Like, it ain't no market for you up there reading Nikki Giovanni poems and to the beat. So I was like, and I said, since Marsha has actually been singing and staying very visible, we're not splitting the money.
3: No.
2: I could get anybody to come up here and say, same space, face, bodies. See, I've been watching you for a while. Your shine is different. Want to know if I could be with you for the night. All right. Is that all right? Baby. I mean, she got high. Listen, she got Marsha Ambrosius. $250 It's $250 Give me half inside it. I'll take the other half at the back end of the concert. We can rock and roll. You know what I'm saying? But no, I wouldn't put Floetry in that conversation.
3: Okay.
2: But a conversation I would put Floetry in. Me and my homegirls asking, I don't mean to shift the segment. Why doesn't Maxwell, the conversation me and Trina were having 2 nights ago is that why doesn't Maxwell carry the title of father of Neo Soul or king of Neo Soul? Like, why hasn't that officially become his moniker? And, throw him over there somewhere with India. Floetry, Erica, Jill, India.
3: Music.
2: Maxwell, music.
3: The whole Neo.
2: They're a whole little situation. Yeah. You know what I'm saying? I wouldn't put them over there.
4: So you would say Maxwell's the king even over D'Angelo?
2: I think so. Because I think D'Angelo, for me, he was more like soul. Like, Maxwell was the first one that came along for me, and made me feel like, oh, this brother's different before. Like, I do feel like I've seen an iteration of D'Angelo before in the 70s during the funk era. I feel that way. Like, I've seen him somewhere. Rick James, maybe even. I've seen D'Angelo in some iteration. Mm-hmm. But when Maxwell came along with the hair and the whatever and singing poetry, like, we had never had that before.
3: Mm-hmm. I've never heard anyone describe it that way.
2: Yeah.
3: That's interesting.
4: Neo Soul was such a good time. That was just such an era of music
3: it
4: still feels good even to this day. If I hear Jill or Erica or Floetry or Maxwell, like, it's.
2: So here's another funny thing we brought up. Me and my friend Trina, we were talking. So we were talking about Jill and Erica, and we brought up, why do you think India didn't collect the things that they collected? Now, I have my theory. I'm going to go last. But why do you think, because, you know, I'm going to say for the most part, Erica and Jill are kind of on the same level or whatever. But India didn't quite get there.
4: I think, from a label perspective, I've always thought that it was because both India and Erica were label mates. Mm. And understand they were both signed by, you know, Kedar.
2: Okay.
4: Motown was the home for both. I mean, Erica... I just know how sometimes labels will prioritize one over the other. I'm not saying that's what happened, but that's just my assumption, knowing how labels, it is a prioritization. It is, okay, this is the top priority. And I believe Erica received that stamp to say, and it well deserved, right?
2: Right.
4: I mean, incredibly talented, but I just think that was the priority at that time. We got to break Badu. And I think India was able to get some things, but not nearly what she deserved.
3: What do you think, Chuck?
1: I think India took the Sade route. I think she just wasn't as visible as the other two. Mm. And so, unfortunately, with the black community, sometimes it's out of sight, out of mind. And I think a lot of times in between albums, we tend to forget how great her first couple of albums were. We tend to forget that she should be up there with the Jills and the Erica.
3: Colorism. Hmm. Mm-hmm. For keeping it funky. It's a real conversation that I think she's a part of that.
2: But she deserved more.
3: Oh, yeah.
2: She deserved more.
3: Oh, yeah. Definitely.

0: or kill?
1: Keep or kill?
0: Keep or kill. We're going to keep it funky.
1: Okay.
2: Keep it funky. Kill.
0: Funky Geneva edition. I'll kick it off. Pinky Cole and K. Michelle joining Real Housewives of Atlantic.
1: Keep.
2: You like
1: 1,000%. Absolutely, absolutely, absolutely. This is a music podcast, so I'm going to focus on K. Absolutely love it. I mean, listen, the way that K's been able to pivot from the K that we first met on Love and Hip Hop to, like, honestly, now she's a standalone artist with a cult following that doesn't even need reality TV. But now using this vessel to help get out there to an even larger audience, get the music out, and then show us a whole different side of her. Like, we know K. Michelle, the artist, but we don't know Kimberly Pate. We don't know this married girl. We don't know this, the insecure girl. We don't know the this girl. And we're going to get a peek into all of that now. I really think that this is just really going to, strengthen everything that K. Michelle's got. And what I do like about it is that she is a bona fide artist. Like, she's not like a washed up used to be that's now doing reality TV. Like, she is a bona fide, actively touring, actively recording artist. And I think that Bravo funnel in conjunction with the country album that she's trying to do, it's just genius.
0: And, you know, those two brothers actually started her on the country music journey. Yeah.
1: Nice.
2: We've been doing country records on her for the last two or three albums. And then we were like, we're instrumental in saying, like, yo, you got to come to Nashville and just get in the culture. We did her song Tennessee.
1: Okay.
2: We wrote and produced that for her. And I feel like she's been, you got to give her credit for being a launcher. I saw someone talk about this on TikTok. We got all information from TikTok. Like, she's not, people are like, oh, you put someone from Love and Hip Hop on Real Housewives. But K is actually a franchise starter. Keep or Kill, the TLC musical.
1: They got a musical?
2: Yeah.
1: Like on Broadway?
2: It's in production right now.
1: Kill.
2: Kill it?
1: Yeah. Like, for what?
2: You don't want, like, to see the story played out on stage?
1: She set the man house on fire, then she died. I mean, if Pebbles took their money and gave them a RAV4, I mean, what more? You know, like, the VH1 behind it. No.
2: We're all like, oh, Jesus.
1: Kid, that's going to go straight to off-Broadway and then the Chitlin' Circuit. Like, they don't even have no songs that go with Broadway. They don't have a one song that requires you to emote or sing out loud. They don't have a one song that requires you to hold a note. Like,
3: what is they gonna sing about?
1: Maybe it's yours. All yours.
2: Just, you know what I'm saying? A little red light special musical version.
1: Good luck.
4: What about Meg Thee Stallion on Broadway?
2: Yeah.
1: Upon first glance, I didn't like it. I don't like when you take bona fide art forms, crafts, genres, and then you sensationalize them or you water them down by bringing in trendy.
2: Yeah.
1: You know what I'm saying? Broadway has been Broadway all this time because of, you know, real theatrical talent.
2: It's a discipline.
1: Exactly.
2: Yeah.
1: It comes off, in my opinion, a little disrespectful to the thespians. And it comes off a little gimmicky or whatever. Now, for all I know, Meg might have been a theater student when she was in high school, and she might be absolutely great at theater, and so be it. But I'm pretty sure she got the job because she was Meg Thee Stallion and not because she was just this great actress. I like my rappers to be rappers, and I like my Audra Days to be my Audra Days. You know what I'm saying? I like to keep them. I like my Cynthia Erivos to be my Cynthia Erivos, and my Cardi B's to stay over here.
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0: dance. 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Big B and that B stand for bands. If you wanna see some
1: stay right there.
2: We sound crazy.
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12: When it comes to the myriad reasons people don't get enough exercise, psychologist Diana Hill has heard them all. 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I'm Dr. Sanjay Gupta, helping you live a better life.
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1: Some rain tonight. I'm WSB 4 First Alert meteorologist Dan Thomas. We'll have evening showers and storms winding down first thing Monday. High Monday afternoon, 77. Get the latest on WSB 4 on TV and the app as well.
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1: The legend herself.
0: The legend herself. The legend. Artists, actors, people in entertainment often don't get the credit they deserve. So we made up an award because we have a platform. So the Esther Roll Black Excellence Award is what we call it. In short, the ERBY.
2: The Esther Roll
3: Award.

0: Lord is my shepherd. I shall.
1: The floor is officially open. I'm looking around to see who wants to start.
2: I have a nomination this week.
1: Okay.
2: She's an Emmy Award winning actress. She's done a lot from the 80s to 227 to the 90s, Sister to Sister. I'm talking about Jack A.
1: Mm-hmm. Love Jack A.
2: Jack A is super talented. I've seen her on projects recently over the years, but someone that if I was, for example, casting like a, imagine a Golden Girls or something like that today, just her comedic timing, just her, Jack A. My nomination this week for the Black Excellence Award.
1: I love that.
3: That's good. Like I said, I was thinking only music. Go ahead.
1: No, it can be anything, entertainment, because I'm going to kind of piggyback a bit. I'm going to nominate someone who started as a child and is still kicking and doesn't get enough. I think sometimes we take jokes, but she's done everything. Tisha Campbell.
2: Love Tisha.
1: She's physically comedic in the same way that we loved Lucille Ball, right, which is not easy to do. And she's done musicals and some of our favorite Black classic movies and our favorite Black sitcoms. And I think there's a renaissance that I want to see happen for her in terms of just giving her flowers for a life of entertainment.
4: Yeah, I want to...
1: Why am I nervous about what you're going to say?
4: No, I want to nominate the founder of Hollywood Unlocked, Jason Lee.
1: Interesting. Why?
2: I did not see that coming.
1: Not at all.
4: No, I had a list of people that I wanted to nominate. Like I had a list of Irby nominees and he was on my list. I think I saw something about him doing like some political stuff and then
3: he's the vice mayor of Stockton now.
4: Right. Yeah. And then he got his show picked up on BET and I was just like, yo, like he's been moving around a lot and the Hollywood Unlocked Awards. It's a big thing now.
1: That's true.
2: Yeah. I've known Jason for years. I'm really just proud of his evolution.
3: He's definitely one of the forerunners in what we do. Shouts out to Jason Lee. I want to say Loretta Devine.
1: I love Loretta Devine.
2: We love Loretta.
4: She's been doing it a long time.
3: Yeah.
1: She's an original dream girl.
3: And then too, when you just look at, you know, obviously you don't look at Loretta Devine now and think sexy vixen, but she did it all. She did the sexy. I was the sexy slim girl back in the day. I sang. You were talking about Different World. She was on Different World. You know what I'm saying?
2: Waiting to exhale.
3: And I don't know, should we give her more accolades for the Broadway theater stuff or for the movie stuff?
2: That's so true.
3: And you know what I'm saying? Then she pivoted now into like everyone. She leaned into the matronly role. Whereas like a lot of people go start getting surgery and all this stuff. She leaned in.
1: Mama, grandma, auntie. Yeah. She's been in the majority of the films you love. Loretta in this too.
3: She's done the cartoon voiceovers and everything in the PJs. Remember, speaking about Eddie Murphy again. I think Loretta won. Go ahead.
2: So we're going to vote. You can raise your hand as many times on this first round. If for some reason we hit a tie, we'll do the tiebreaker. But just to recap, our nominations: Jackie Harry, Tisha Campbell, Jason Lee, and Loretta Devine.
1: Jesus.
2: First one up, Jackie Harry.
1: I love me some.
2: Three out of four.
1: Especially in Women of Brewster's Place.
2: Yes.
1: That's a great movie.
2: Tisha Campbell, three out of four. Jason Lee, two out of four. Remember that, Jason?
4: Right.
1: Don't get me in trouble.
2: Last but definitely not least, Loretta Devine.
1: Oh, you have it.
2: Unanimous, four hands in the air. Loretta Devine, congratulations.
1: Don't come over here and sweep the...
3: Every time I come, my person wins.
4: You know what I love about interviewing Funky Dineva?
1: What?
4: Is that I stay on my toes the whole time. Yeah. It's just like going on a ride of words because it's so unpredictable. You never know what's going to come out, but everything that comes out, it makes total sense. It's kind of like she just saying some things. It's like, it makes sense to you. So it really is a wild ride to interview somebody that intellectual, but that funny.
1: Yes. Refreshing.
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1: 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Peace.

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Hey, hey, it's FNA, and it's time to vibe out. Hope you guys are ready for a good vibe. Sit back, grab your drink. I got you. Let's go ahead and get the vibe started. We're going to get it going with my guy, Kenyon Dixon, 2000s R&B on 92Q.

0: not a 2Q, it's a vibe. 2000s R&B, Kenyon Dixon. 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
7: We are finally starting to learn more things we can do to keep our brains sharp as we age. A lot of people think crossword puzzles or Sudoku might do the trick, but the science doesn't really bear that out. What one recent study found, though, was that a certain type of brain training seems to have a significant impact on cognition as we get older. It wasn't memory or even problem-solving tasks that moved the needle. It was an interactive computerized game that tested the ability to recognize two separate images in faster and faster sequences. It's what we call a task of divided attention, in which you don't have a conscious strategy on how to improve. That's according to the study's lead author. You're just trying to do the best you can to figure out how to divide your attention. Now, the game in this study was called Double Decision. If you want to find it and try it out yourself. I'm Dr. Sanjay Gupta, helping you live a better life.

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1: 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Just play the game one way. You hit a ball in the gap, run. 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

you. It's a vibe. Last one, Savannah Ray featuring Dylan Sinclair. If this is your first time checking out the show, thank you so much for tapping in and tuning in. I need you to do one thing. There is this thing that I ask you to do to let me know that you're having a good time, that you're vibing. I'm going to tell you what that is after we get into this throwback. I love this song by Outkast, Prototype on 92Q.

0: 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If you're having a good time, text me, V-I-B-E. 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We'll be right back.
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11: You know, one of the weirder things I've seen on social media lately is parents feeding their babies butter, like whole sticks of butter. They swear that it helps them feel fuller after meals and get a good night's sleep, among other things. There's actually something to this. You know, butter is full of fat, which a rapidly growing infant needs, but eating butter all the time results in, quote, boxing out other important nutrients they need as well. Spokesperson for the Academy of Nutrition and Dietetics told us she recommends half a teaspoon to a teaspoon melted and then added to a puree. Or as they get older, you can drizzle oil or melted butter over cooked vegetables, she told us. We never say just give butter by itself, and it's not the only source of fat she would recommend. Avocados, hummus, fish, they are great sources of fat as well. And also, great foods to introduce. I'm Dr. Sanjay Gupta, helping you live a better life.
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0: 92Q, it's a vibe like you. Asahian, it's FNA, and you're locked in for another hour of vibes. Thank you guys for checking out the show. Again, if you're having a good time, text vibe. That lets me know that you're in, that you're listening. You could text vibe. You could text me saying hey, or just something. Let me know that you're there. 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The vibes keep on going, so stay locked in. 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
10: When it comes to the myriad reasons people don't get enough exercise, psychologist Diana Hill has heard them all. 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She told us that she encourages people she works with to shift from an either-or mindset to a both-and mindset. Hill herself uses time at her son's baseball game to walk around the field cheering him on, instead of sitting on the sidelines. She also recommends setting up your space at home, at work, in the car to facilitate movement. So every night before I go to bed, I lay out my workout clothes next to my bathroom sink, so they are waiting there for me as a good reminder. I'm Dr. Sanjay Gupta, helping you live a better life.
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9: Getting your heart broken can be really rough. It'll happen to most of us at some point in our lives. It's not just an emotional experience, it's a physical one too. Often described as getting the wind knocked out of you, a knot in your stomach, trouble sleeping. I recently spoke about this with Dr. Yoram Yovel, a psychiatrist and neuroscientist. He was on my podcast, Chasing Life. Now, he told me heartbreak doesn't have to last forever. And while your inclination might be to withdraw, isolate, and shut down, it's often the opposite of what supports healing. One of the things that helps us the most is reconnecting to other people you love. And the reverse is also true, he said. If someone you care about is struggling, don't give up on them. You hold the power to comfort loved ones that are in deep physical or emotional distress. I'm Dr. Sanjay Gupta, helping you live a better life.
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12: 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Now, a couple things you should keep in mind. If something sounds too good to be true, it probably is. When you look at these videos, if they don't seem natural, if there's something off about them, the audio or the video, it's probably AI generated. And if you come across something that does pique your interest, see if you can find evidence of it from other sources. I promise you this, if I discover something incredible that you need to know about, I'm going to talk about it somewhere that you can easily find, not on some shady social media site. I'm Dr. Sanjay Gupta, helping you live a better life.
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92Q. It's a vibe. I'm doing me, Fantasia. 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It's Evan A. Thank you guys for checking out the show. Got one more jam. Let's do it. Stuck to Rand Bernard. I'm 92Q.

0: 92Q. It's a vibe. Stuck to Rand Bernard. Thank you guys for checking out the show. Hope you had a great time. If you did, come on back next Sunday. The vibes keep on going. You never know what's going to go down, but you do know the vibe is going to be there. I got it always. It's FNA, and you're locked in to Nashville's R&B and Throwbacks. We're 92Q. Bye, guys.
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9: 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The report found a shift from the iPad kid era to now, when parents are actually more interested in real-world adventures and hands-on activities. 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One psychologist we spoke to said he sees this as a reflection of parents' desire to build core capacities in their children: resilience, curiosity, self-regulation, empathy. These things don't grow automatically, but are built through lived experience. I'm Dr. Sanjay Gupta, helping you live a better life.
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Start your morning off right with the 615 Wake Up. Sissy Brown, Sean Good, and Crystal with an I. Your morning commute just got upgraded on 92Q.

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1: A Better Life with Dr. Sanjay Gupta.
2: For years, scientists have been studying the association between depression and dementia. As you might expect, the relationship is complicated. But there's this new study out of the UK which found it's not just broad strokes. There are six symptoms of depression that are especially correlated with dementia risk years later. Number one, losing confidence in yourself. Two, not being able to face up to your problems. Three, not feeling warmth or affection from other people. Four, feeling nervous and anxious all the time. Five, not being satisfied with the way tasks are carried out. And finally, six, difficulty concentrating. What we could be seeing here is the impact of people becoming less social, or that certain changes in the brain lead to both depression and dementia. But dementia takes longer to manifest. If you notice these symptoms, talk to your doctor about it. I'm Dr. Sanjay Gupta, helping you live a better life.
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13: You know, it's interesting. For such a long time, I think people thought about diseases as something that mostly happened later in life. Just in recent years, however, we as a society have really begun to think about preventing certain ailments much, much earlier. Case in point, new study out of Northwestern University School of Medicine found the mid-30s are a major turning point for men's heart health. For women, about a decade later. But for the men, this is the time when you really need to be thinking about your heart health seriously. At a bare minimum, start seeing a primary care doctor once a year just to get your blood pressure and cholesterol checked. You can also look up and then do your best to follow what is known as the American Heart Association's Life's Essential Eight. These are things everyone can do to decrease the risk of heart disease. I'm Dr. Sanjay Gupta, helping you live a better life.
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9: You know, it's interesting. For such a long time, I think people thought about diseases as something that mostly happened later in life. Just in recent years, however, we as a society have really begun to think about preventing certain ailments much, much earlier. Case in point, new study out of Northwestern University School of Medicine found the mid-30s are a major turning point for men's heart health. For women, about a decade later. But for the men, this is the time when you really need to be thinking about your heart health seriously. At a bare minimum, start seeing a primary care doctor once a year just to get your blood pressure and cholesterol checked. You can also look up and then do your best to follow what is known as the American Heart Association's Life's Essential Eight. These are things everyone can do to decrease the risk of heart disease. I'm Dr. Sanjay Gupta, helping you live a better life.
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0: 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Sean Good, Sissy Brown, and Crystal with an I. Right here on 92Q.

0: Wake it up, Nashville. It is Monday, May the 11th on the 615. Yeah, wake up. Hey, this is Sean Good. Wake up, Donaldson.
1: Hey, y'all. It's Sissy Brown. Wake up, White's Creek.
2: And this is Crystal with an eye. Wake up, Hendersonville.
0: Everything you said was just slow as hell, right?
2: It was. It was.
0: And this was Crystal with an
2: eye. I'm talking fast.
0: You was talking slow
2: and
0: as hell.
2: Like, I was talking fast.
0: I'm going to need you to catch up with your mind.
2: And this is your girl, Crystal with an eye.
0: There we go. Just run it all together. Hey, guys, coming up, news for the crews going down today. Metro Council is making some changes to how daycares operate in the state.
1: Jill Scott is going to be here for 3 days this time. The residency is now up to 3 days, and we have your chance to go see her at the Ryman Auditorium on June 7th. And then there's one special VIP that's going to get that ticket.
2: Yes, and it was Mother's Day weekend, baby, and a lot of y'all mothers look beautiful. Some of y'all look a mess, and I got some things I didn't like about it.
0: Now she gonna clown on Mother's Day, the day after Mother's Day.
2: Anybody can get it.
0: Clearly.
2: What are we talking about?
0: They can.
2: Okay, anybody.
0: And you also, we got another chance for you to go see Lil Wayne.
1: Yes, sir.
0: Yes, that's right.
1: He's gonna be everywhere.
0: You get a chance to go see him in the city of your choice. Your first keyword is gonna come up at the top of the 8 o'clock hour.
1: And you get money this time.
0: Ooh.
1: You get cash. $250.
0: Yep, okay.
2: You know what's not going to be everywhere?
0: What?
2: It's dreads.
0: It won't. No. They're barely hanging on to what they got. So that's all going down. We're going to get it kicked off on this Monday morning. His Jagged Edge. Let's get married right here on the 615 Wake Up on 92Q. Wake Up, Nashville. Remix.

0: 92Q Nashville's R&B and throwbacks. That is, my headphones is loud.
1: Scared the hell out of me.
0: Scared me too. They are really loud right now. It's a 615 wake up on this Monday. It is 5:10 right now. What's the weather doing?
1: It's 56 degrees right now. Rainy outside today, a high of 76.
0: And gas prices right now, a national average is $4.52.
1: They can kiss my ass.
0: Yeah. Okay. Tennessee's average is $4.15. Nashville's average right now is $4.19. And if you gotta get that expensive liquor, it's $5.07.
1: Man, I put $50 in my Sway and it went to a half a tank.
0: That's what mine did.
1: It's gonna take $100.
0: That's what mine did. It took I was down to pretty much E and I put $50 in it and it was a half a tank.
2: Yeah, that sound about right, because my Honda, it takes almost right in $60 to fill it up. So $60, it put the Honda Pepe Le Pew almost full.
0: Almost full. So I, you know, storm.
2: And that's if I find the cheapest, the what's at below $4. Because some of the gas is still three something. It's just like $3.89. Out there, out east, Dickinson Road, them areas, you got to come out there where, you know, the Meads at.
0: The what?
2: The Meads, Hock Mead, Rashid, all them. You got to come out there.
0: Okay. That's where you got to go.
2: You got to.
0: Where all the Meads are at. I was like, the Meads.
2: Where the Meads is at.
0: And the Meads. Okay. Oh. Rashid and Hot Mead and all of them coming to see you, apparently.
2: You got to go out there. You got to find you some Meads.
0: Thinking about it completely different now. So it was Mother's Day weekend. Sissy, how was your Mother's Day?
1: My Mother's Day was great, but my whole weekend was amazing. We start, you know, I was off Friday, so Thursday we surprised Niecy at Zuzu with her girl. She had no idea. It was great. Friday, I didn't do nothing until Friday night that Fred took Niecy out, and then she came home, and it was all decorated. And all her friends were there, so that was cool. Saturday, we had a game with the Cats. We won. Shout out to the Cats. And yesterday, we went. I took my daughter, and me and Jeray and Nisa went to the Mother's Day brunch at City Winery, and that was amazing. And they're going to come back June 13th, and they want to come on the show and talk about it. And
0: who was they? Who was there?
1: They're from Atlanta. That put it on. But 10. She headlined. Remember 10, the performer? Mm-hmm. She was the headliner. She was amazing. And that was a great time. It sold out. So shout out to them for doing that Mother's Day brunch. And then we went to Jazz on the Cumberland with Victor Chapman. And I was super packed. Super duper packed. And it was fun. It was perfect weather. We had a great time.
0: Cool.
1: What about you, Crystal?
2: Well, Friday I chilled out because I knew all of the stuff that I was going to be doing was going to be late night. So Friday I chilled. Saturday I hosted Hello Dante for Dante Fries, and he did an amazing, the way he thought this through and executed it, I loved every minute of it. It was like one of the best concerts I've seen from a local artist. Best concert, hand down. His album is amazing. And then Sunday, of course, I went to church, you know, give praise to God. It was Mother's Day. Did a little something for my mama. And then last night, I hosted a stripper party, child, and the things that thinged in there.
0: The things
2: and things was thinking, okay? But I did that last night and, you know, had some dreams. I can't remember if they was nightmares or sweet dreams, but
0: okay.
2: Yeah, that stripper show was something else.
0: Well,
2: it was something else. Like I was like
1: y'all can't see me.
2: You know how you got the big ass and the dumb face look, like, and your mouth drop? Yeah, all that. That's how I was looking at the strippers, well, but I enjoyed it.
0: It sounds like you had a little bit of fun.
2: A little bit. What about you, Sean?
0: You know, it's Friday. I spent a lot of time talking to some different city leaders and stuff about the change in the voting rights and the redistricting, the maps. Spent a lot of time on Friday talking about that. Saturday, I had a photo shoot, which was pretty cool. Be getting some of those photos back here very, very soon.
2: Okay.
0: Shout out to Dane Shots for that opportunity there. And then Sunday, I went to Columbia. I'm not going home. I didn't see my mom this weekend. I'm going to go home in the next couple of weeks. You know, because gas is high as hell. My mama understood. So I was like, I'll see you when I see you. I'm coming to see you soon. Uh-huh. Went to Columbia and hung out with JoJo's family. Had a little cookout, some smash burgers and stuff, and saw his mom. Mm-hmm. So had a pretty, pretty good weekend and ready to get back at it and get it going.
1: Did you see your mama?
0: No, I didn't. I talked to her. I saw her on FaceTime.
1: Yeah.
0: I said I'll physically see her in about 2 weeks.
1: Real quick. I didn't see my mom. but we thought my mom was having a stroke this weekend. My sister FaceTimed us, and she was in the back of an ambulance. So we were freaking out. So I was getting ready to book my flight for yesterday. I was about to be out of here.
0: Yeah, yeah.
1: So we said, hit us up when you get back to the hospital. She calls us, laughing and pissed off at the same time. She said, "Mom's fine. Your brother let her hit the pipe."
0: Oh, my gosh.
1: You know, it's legal there.
0: Yeah.
1: So, it's legal there. But
0: she couldn't handle it.

0: so hard.
1: We laughed after we cussed him out.
2: After you cuss him out, yeah. That's right. It's a 615 Wake Up on 92Q.
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11: The risk of stroke goes up for all of us as we age, but for women, the risk really amplifies after menopause. In fact, 1 in 5 women in the United States between the ages of 55 and 75 will have a stroke. But according to a new study carried out by researchers in California, adhering to the Mediterranean diet can significantly lower that risk. One expert said, "We continue to see study after study showing that a predominantly plant-based diet improves all sorts of different outcomes. Now, with this diet in particular, you've seen it lower the risk of certain types of cancer, diabetes, depression, dementia, even gum disease." Now, as a reminder, the Mediterranean diet prioritizes eating vegetables, fruits, beans, olive oil, nuts and fish, and limiting meat and dairy. I'm Dr. Sanjay Gupta, helping you live a better life.

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1: In the last 6 years, Nashville has lost 15% of its licensed child care providers. More than 80% of Nashville families have reported employment disruptions related to a lack of access to affordable care.
2: Mayor Freddie O'Connell has partnered with Metro Council members to support two bills intended to encourage more child care centers to open. It's coming up on News for the Cruise.
3: That's on the way right now. Get your praise on this Monday. Demetrius West is ready with I'm Next right here on the 615 Wake Up on 92Q. Wake up, Nashville.

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2: 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It's ultimately aimed at making childcare more accessible and affordable for families as Nashville continues to face a shortage of childcare options. The move comes as the city lacks nearly 3,000 childcare spots while Nashville's population continues to grow.
3: And I hope that it helps because childcare is expensive. It's expensive. I mean, you're talking about this. An infant center base, the average is about $1,100 to $1,200 a month per child.
4: For a daycare?
2: A month?
3: That's what it says. Nashville metro area infant center based daycare averages between $1,100 to $1,200 per month.
4: That's like $300 a week.
3: Yeah. Making it 11 to 13% higher than the Tennessee state average. That's here in Nashville. Mm. And 7 to 13% lower than the national average. So it's lower than the national average, but higher than the whole state of Tennessee.
4: Lord, I thank you.
3: It's expensive. So maybe if they allow more facilities to be opened up, they're talking about in some multi-use areas, some more neighborhoods. If they're allowing for more to be opened up, then it will actually make it a little more competitive. Now, obviously, we got to make sure that we're not really reducing some of the restrictions because we don't need no crazy looking daycares opening up either here.
4: This is they true. Already,
3: you know, so they got to really work on how you're evaluating these daycares and how often you're going in and just checking them out, because I've seen some videos that just scare the living daylights out of me. And I'm glad my mother is in a position where she is the daycare for my nephew.
4: Yeah.
3: Cause she said ain't no way in hell that her grandchildren are going to any of these daycares.
4: Cause I
3: see some crazy stuff out here.
4: Yep. It is.
2: Mine ain't go really either. Dre is a stay at home mom on purpose for that reason.
3: Yeah.
2: Because the daycares are crazy. People are just crazy today. And, you know, I think it said over 3,000 childcare spots is lacking.
3: Mm-hmm.
2: So let's say we get 1,500 of them. The price still going to be the same. Always been high.
3: Daycare has always been high.
2: I don't see it as we get more daycares. I don't see the competitive price going down because it's needed.
3: Yeah, it's needed.
2: We need that, so they're going to pay it
3: it's
2: needed.
3: But that's what you hope. When there's more competition out there, then you'll start to see, you typically, in most situations, you're going to see some more competitive pay because they want you to bring their child here, just like anything else, because it's a business at the end of the day.
2: Mm-hmm.
3: So when there's more options, then typically you'll start to see some more competitive pricing. That's what you want to hope. And it was also interesting because also now the Trump administration is, I don't know if it's good or bad, they're pulling back on some of the food restrictions that have been put on daycares. When it comes to food, they're pulling back on some of the restrictions that
2: were
3: put on
2: them. So when they say they can eat chocolates and stuff now, restrictions?
3: You know with Donald Trump, he's going to make sure that everybody has access to McDonald's.
2: Big Mac. Yeah,
3: it's going to make sure every daycare's got access to a McDonald's.
2: That's crazy.
3: Where they can get it shipped in every single day. But they're making some changes on a national level too. You know, so, you know, shout out to the mayor for really pushing forth this initiative because, you know, we do need more options and people need daycares a little bit closer, especially in closer in neighborhoods. Sometimes parents have to drive to find the better daycare. They have to drive a good ways away from home or from work to be able to get to that. So if you open it up, the ability to have some more daycares and some more neighborhoods, then you'll open up more options to having some good ones. So I think there's a good and bad to both situations on this.
2: Yeah.
3: It's all going to come down to how we're monitoring them and how we're regulating them in a sense of making sure that they're meeting all standards and requirements and our kids are being treated great and they're

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2: Early in the morning. Sissy Brown, Sean Good, and Crystal with

0: I'm surprised they invited me. That's how little star power you have. They had to start inviting your enemies.
1: Now, you know, that's Cat Williams, and that was at the Kevin Hart roast. You know, it's supposed to be a roast, but it sounded like a little bit of hate. A lot of hate, as a matter of fact.
2: I mean, I feel like most of those roasts got a little bit of hate in them.
1: Yeah, I mean, Cat was hate. if you heard it,
2: got
1: it was
2: speechless?
1: Like, yeah, because it was like he was basically saying Kevin Hart wanted to be me.
2: That's why I would never want to roast.
3: Me?
2: I would never.
3: Yeah, because that's what they do in a roast. They dig deep.
2: And they say kind of how they feel. And then you chose Cat Williams, who always says how he feels
3: after
2: about people.
3: After that Shay interview, I wouldn't have invited him to
2: never.
3: My roast.
0: Absolutely not.
2: Well, we're going to get into it. Coming up, here's Kehlani on the 615 Wake Up.

0: Let's fill your teacup with Sissy Brown.
1: Ooh, girl.
2: Oh, no, you're lying.
3: Catch me up, then.
1: Catch me up, then. Catch me
4: up. Y'all remember that 2-minute church theme skit with Drewski?
5: Yeah. Mm-hmm.
4: It cost $100,000 for him to produce. $100,000 for 2 minutes. And despite the massive investment, he said he didn't make no money from it. But it meant something because he said it was money well spent and he felt like it was needed because, you know, now look at him now. He's hosting the VG Awards.
6: Yeah, that's what I'm saying. He felt like he didn't make no money then, but it definitely brought him some
5: income. Yeah, it was an investment to what was going to happen in the future. So it was still money well spent.
6: Absolutely.
4: That man got $100,000 to spend on a skit.
5: I mean,
6: from being
4: an internet sensation.
5: Yeah.
4: This is from the internet. This is not, he ain't got no job. He ain't on no movies. This is from him being on the internet.
5: He's been grinding on the internet for a minute, and people are actually paying attention and supporting him.
4: So Mary J. Blige has her residency, right, in Las Vegas. So everybody always wonders who you're going to bring out. This girl brought out Usher. Man, ain't nobody brought out Usher. Nowhere. On no concert.
5: Uh-huh.
4: You know, she brought him out and everybody, of course, went crazy. He sang Superstar. I just had to preface that with the fact that now he is doing 10 paid interns to join him on the road this summer for his R&B tour with Chris Brown. So he's looking for 10 people for his nonprofit Usher's New Look. It's an 11-week internship that runs from May 27th through August the 10th, and it's going to take selected interns across multiple states as part of a live traveling concert tour.
5: All right. Okay. Well, just always remember what happened when he put Justin Bieber under his wings.
6: You know what?
4: Wait.
5: We gotta keep going. That's how you get out of the joke, sissy. You move on.
4: Cat Williams was invited to Kevin Hart's roast. Just listen to this part. Listen.
7: I said I hate him. They said come anyway. For those of you just joining us, Kevin and I had beef. And I'll tell you why. Because privately, this stole everything from me. Before he saw my act, he was a 6'3" white man. Scary Movie 3, Ride Along, Night School, Get Hard. I turned down all of them because I was not comfortable being a coon.
4: Man, he sounds like a hater.
6: What did you expect? Like, even though we say we squashed the beef, just like 50 Cent in the game.
4: Yeah.
6: Even though we said we squashed the beef, I'm going to take this opportunity to not only you invited me to a roast, so that means I can be an a-hole to you.
4: Absolutely.
6: Anyway.
4: Yeah.
6: Not only am I going to take that opportunity to be that a-hole, I'm going to add in all the stuff that I've been wanting to say to you.
5: Yeah.
6: But in a friendly pew-pew type way.
5: That's what that is. That's what those roasts were designed for.
6: They don't care.
5: No.
6: I wouldn't invite him. After that Shay Shay interview, I'm like, oh, he on some other stuff.
4: But they had to know.
6: Yeah. Oh, yeah.
5: Oh, they knew. And Kevin even. I mean, they knew.
6: If Kevin's smart, even if they didn't really squash the beef, if Kevin's smart, I would have did it for the clout.
5: Absolutely.
6: Like what come from it. Because everybody's going to be clicking on this. Everybody's going to pay attention. And he go, Kevin Hart and Cat Williams, whatever. They might even start another beat.
4: Girl, right. Or they might get in a movie together.
6: Yeah.
5: You never know. So it's good. You know, it's that bad publicity that's actually good in this situation.
6: Absolutely. Yeah.
5: Cat Williams got some things off his chest that he's been wanting to say directly to Kevin's face, and he did.
4: So why do people do roast? What's the point of a roast?
5: It's an opportunity for comedians to get up there and do good 5-10 minutes on some of their peers. It really is.
6: Because we see the good all the time. You always go around your own stage, you're funny. But behind the scenes, comedians talk about each other.
4: Could
6: anyway,
4: you do a roast here in Nashville, Christmas?
6: Absolutely. I've done one before, but the guy didn't show up.
4: What?
5: He didn't show up?
6: The guy was supposed to be in roast because we were doing like a roast battle. So it's like people going up against each other, and the guy was supposed to go again. He didn't show up.
5: We're going to put one together, and you get them, have you roast Belly.
6: That'll be
4: I'm going to say, I can't say his name on the air, but that one dude that y'all been going back and forth.
6: Now
5: that one too.
4: Roast him.
6: Johnny Bravo.
5: There we go. Think about waking up on that issue.
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2: Some rain tonight. I'm WSB4 First Alert meteorologist Dan Thomas. We'll have evening showers and storms winding down first thing Monday. High Monday afternoon, 77. Get the latest on...
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13: A Better Life with Dr. Sanjay Gupta.
14: For years, scientists have been studying the association between depression and dementia. As you might expect, the relationship is complicated. But there's this new study out of the UK which found it's not just broad strokes. There are six symptoms of depression that are especially correlated with dementia risk years later. Number one, losing confidence in yourself. Two, not being able to face up to your problems. Three, not feeling warmth or affection from other people. Four, feeling nervous and anxious all the time. Five, not being satisfied with the way tasks are carried out. And finally, six, difficulty concentrating. What we could be seeing here is the impact of people becoming less social, or that certain changes in the brain lead to both depression and dementia. But dementia takes longer to manifest. If you notice these symptoms, talk to your doctor about it. I'm Dr. Sanjay Gupta, helping you live a better life.
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0: Core Memorial United Methodist Church invites you to worship with us. 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
2: 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Sean Good, Sissy Brown, and Crystal with an I. Right here on 92Q.

0: Get up, Nashville. It is the 615 Wake Up with you on this Monday, May the 11th. Hey, this is Sean Good. Wake up, Ashton City.
1: Hey, it's Sissy Brown. Wake up, Bellevue.
2: This is Crystal with an eye. Wake up, all the Tauruses. It's 8 days to my birthday.
0: Oh, gosh. Lord have mercy. Jesus.
1: I remember 2 years ago, she used to look at me with a stank face when
0: face.
1: I would do that.
0: Because I mean,
1: you'd be like, last year, I'm like,
2: because you'd be like, it's 132 days to my birthday.
1: Now, I start on December 1st.
2: It seemed like it would last forever.
1: I start the whole month. I do the whole month.
0: Wow.
2: Like, it's 142 days to my birthday.
0: Jesus. Oh, my gosh. All right, guys. News for the cruise is all the way. It looks like they're going to be making some changes in Nashville about daycare and making it really more available. We'll talk about it.
1: We have a Lil Wayne flyaway, the city of your choice, and you get flights, hotel, $250, and two tickets to see Lil Wayne and 2 Chainz on select shows. So make sure that you guys are listening up at 8 o'clock for Crystal.
2: And yes, mothers can get it too. I got a recap from the weekend. It ain't too bad. It was just a little something I seen. But I'm going to tell you some things I didn't like about this weekend. It's a weekend recap. It ain't just about the mothers, but you in there.
0: Yeah, okay.
2: You in there.
0: It's coming up. It's coming up. And also, did you guys catch the breaking news this morning that there's an American that tested positive for the Hansa virus?
2: I told y'all.
0: We on our way back to a Panasonic, y'all. On our way back to a Panasonic.
2: And you talking about, don't worry about it. What the hell you say?
0: The World Health Organization still has something to say about it. We can talk about that later. But
2: yeah, tell me.
0: We on our way back to the Panasonic. Anyway, coming up, guys. Let's get it going. Right now, here's Eve and Gwen Stefani. Let me blow your mind.

R&B and throwbacks you need. So come get with it. And that's 92Q. You dig?

0: 92Q Nashville's R&B Throwback. Gene Hancock, Anderson Sepakwa, stare at me. It's the 615 Wake Up with you on this Monday.
1: It
0: is 6:10 right now. And that weather?
1: 56 degrees right now. It's going to be rainy today, a high of 76.
0: Memorial Day weekend is coming up really, really soon. And you got to come hang out with your favorite radio station because we got our 92Q weekend takeover that kicks off on Memorial Day weekend. 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Sissy Brown's going to be hosted from 2 to 4. And then our off-the-clock happy hour is going to be at Noir that night. Myself and Crystal I, DJ Tui. That's going to be from 6 to 8. Then on Southern Steel on Saturday from 6 to 8, celebrating Gemini season. Mm-hmm. And then on Sunday, we wrap it up with our 92Q day party at Aura Lounge with DJ Tui and DJ C-Wiz on the ones and twos. That's from 3 to 7. 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It's now time for Crystal and I to tell you about some things that she just don't like.
2: No. I just simply don't like it.
3: You know I don't like that.
2: You know I don't like it.
3: I don't like that.
2: No. You know, bitch, I don't even like it. Good Monday morning, everybody. It is your girl, Crystal with an I. And as y'all know, this weekend was event-filled. It was Mother's Day. It was stripper parties. It was concerts. It was everything, okay? And I got a recap, and I got some things I don't like about it.
4: One.
2: Whoever let their mama come out the house with a fascinator clip to a fade.
0: To a fade?
2: A fade. That lady didn't have a lick of hair. When I tell you mothers really are amazing, because the way she had that thing clipped on to a piece of faith the size of a mustard seed.
0: Where did she clip it to?
2: She clipped it on the faith, the size of a mustard seed, I tell you. And I don't like it.
4: Two.
2: Females with homegirls that never tell them when they look a mess.
1: Because
2: the way
1: part.
2: Some of y'all was outside this weekend, I question how much the people around you really cared. Really cared. We ain't gonna go into detail, but check your drawers next time before you be bending over twerking. Amen.
0: Amen. Amen.
2: I don't like it.
4: Three.
2: How even though the Freaknik was a success, y'all still had to find a way to act the fool. Now,
1: Freaknik in Atlanta?
2: No, it was here. Out south in the projects.
1: Oh, Lord.
2: It was out south in JCUC. And again, y'all still had to find a way to act the fool. Now, y'all already getting all the clubs closed down. What y'all want them to do next? Close down outside, too?
0: Right.
2: Now, y'all got to find somewhere to act right. Just somewhere. Do right for once. Okay, I don't like that.
4: Four.
2: How is 2026 and black events still don't start on time?
0: Say that.
2: Yeah, we gotta do better with that. People be wanting to support you, but you get 3 yarns out of me before I still start asking refund questions. Okay? You get 3 yarns, 2.5. That third one, I'm mad. Okay? I don't like that.
4: Five.
2: The male dancer that set his Enos Pay on fire last night. First of all,
1: literal fire?
2: He set it on fire, flame, everything, you know. First of all, nobody told me we was having smoked sausage. Somebody should have told me y'all was breaking smoked sausage. Now, Usher would have been proud the way that man let it burn.
0: Wow.
2: Let it burn, and it stayed a burning for quite some time. By the time he put it out, I don't know, but I said, you've got to be getting tired of it to be treating it like that.
0: You got to. Do you not want it anymore?
2: Do you not want it no more? You know how much women cherish things like that?
1: Right.
2: And you out here just burning setting it on fire, burning it up. Honey, I don't like it.
0: Wow.
1: Smoked sausage
2: is crazy.
0: That's
1: literal.
0: It sets a whole new meaning to burning blue.
2: Yes.
0: It's a whole new meaning to burning blue.
2: Burnt blue. Black and blue.
0: Wow.
2: Because I'm sitting there with my mouth open like, oh, my God. That's real fire.
0: Real fire.
2: He was the birthday candle.
0: Thanks for my breakup. Oh, Daddy, too cute.
5: 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This is your girl, Keisha Rainey, out of The View, and it's time for Keep It Moving Traffic.
6: Brentwood, 65 southbound past Old Hickory Boulevard South. An accident blocks the two left lanes. Watch for delays. Belle Meade, Harding Pike, we've got a crash at Whitebridge Pike and Antioch, 24 eastbound. An accident past Hickory Hollow Parkway. I'm Christy O'Brien.
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0: Gore Memorial United Methodist Church invites you to worship with us. 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
6: You know, it's interesting. For such a long time, I think people thought about diseases as something that mostly happened later in life. Just in recent years, however, we as a society have really begun to think about preventing certain ailments much, much earlier. Case in point, new study out of Northwestern University School of Medicine found the mid-30s are a major turning point for men's heart health. For women, about a decade later. But for the men, this is the time when you really need to be thinking about your heart health seriously. At a bare minimum, start seeing a primary care doctor once a year just to get your blood pressure and cholesterol checked. You can also look up and then do your best to follow what is known as the American Heart Association's Life's Essential Eight. These are things everyone can do to decrease their risk of heart disease. I'm Dr. Sanjay Gupta, helping you live a better life.
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1: In the last 6 years, Nashville has lost 15% of its licensed child care providers. More than 80% of Nashville families have reported employment disruptions related to a lack of access to affordable care.
2: Mayor Freddie O'Connell partnered with Metro Council members to support two bills intended to encourage more child care centers to open. That's coming up on News for the Crews.
3: Also, your chance to win tickets to go see Jill Scott is coming up. You got to play Next Clue. That's going to happen around 6:45. Get ready for it. Right now, before the news, this is Century. This is Forever, right here on the 6:45 Wake Up on 92Q. Wake up, Nashville. 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

0: KQ.
1: The Pentagon has begun releasing hundreds of previously unseen files about UFOs, now officially called Unidentified Anomalous Phenomena, or UAPs. The documents, some dating back decades, include declassified reports, photos, and videos from across the U.S. government. Another bar is moving into downtown Nashville, this one owned by country music star Kane Brown. Developed in partnership with Ella Group, Kane Brown's on Broadway will kick off Memorial Day weekend, opening on Friday, May 22nd at 10 a.m. Brown himself will be a part of the opening appearances. Donald Trump has rejected Iran's latest proposal aimed at ending the ongoing conflict, calling it totally unacceptable as negotiations over Tehran's nuclear program and regional security appear to stall. The failed talks intensify concerns over the prolonged closure of the Strait of Hormuz, a vital global oil shipping lane, sending crude prices higher and rattling global markets. Metro Council advanced a second bill this week designed to make it easier for daycare centers to open and operate. It's ultimately aimed at making child care more accessible and affordable for families as Nashville continues to face a shortage of child care options. The move comes as the city lacks nearly 3,000 child care spots while Nashville's population continues to grow. And that is your news for the crews.
2: Don't give any of these UFO stories any attention. That's just a distraction. It is just a distraction what this idiotic president is doing to our country. Mm-hmm. It is just a distraction. Like him standing in front of the Washington Monument trying to clean it up. Why are you out there?
3: You know what?
2: Why are you out there? Why did you take the whole motorcade all the way out to the Washington Monument to talk about how you're cleaning up D.C. and people out here paying $6 a gallon for gas and $10 for 3 pounds of ground beef?
3: Yes.
2: And what? Nobody cares. Nobody cares. DC has got its own cleanup process. You don't need to go out there and stand and take a picture and show us that.
3: This is true.
2: It's a distraction, y'all. And this UFO story, this stuff
1: is
2: a distraction.
1: It's not a UFO. It's a UAP now.
3: What the hell is
1: it? It's called, the official word is UAP. It's not UFOs anymore. Unidentified Anomalous Phenomena. That's the new word for that's not UFO no more.
2: Oh, okay. It's a UFO. It's a kiss my ass. It's all of it because it's a distraction.
3: Yeah, it is.
2: It's a distraction.
3: Like, what kind of president tries to rename everything?
2: Yeah.
3: You want to rename everything. You want to be on dollar bills or all that. You want to be on people checks and stuff now. I don't like this man.
2: You want your face. I don't like he wants his face on everything that he don't want us to have.
3: Yeah.
2: Money.

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1: This is Imani Rama. I'm from out east, and this is Keep It Moving Traffic.
2: Brentwood, 65 southbound past Old Hickory Boulevard South. Accident blocks the two left lanes. Bell Mead, Harding Pike. We've got a crash at Whitebridge Pike. And East Nashville, Shelby Avenue. There's an accident at 24. I'm Christy O'Brien. DJ.

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8: We're back. Let's go. And it's your turn to win on the 615 Wake Up.
9: Right now.
8: Are you ready?
10: Are you ready?
11: Hey. Is you ready?
12: Yeah, I'm ready. You say you ready?
10: Oh, yeah.
12: Whole squad ready. Ready.
10: Is you ready?
12: Yeah,
10: I'm ready.
12: Yeah.
10: I know you ready.
12: Yeah, I'm ready.
10: You think you ready?
12: Whole squad ready.
13: Are you ready? Because we got tickets for you to go see Jill Scott.
14: June the 7th at the Ryman Auditorium. Yes, she added another show, so she'll be here June 4th, June 5th, and June 7th. And then one person is going to win the VIP experience.
13: All right, so you got to win these tickets today. You got to play Next Clue. Break down this game.
14: Listen, people, okay? I have up to 3 clues. You only have one answer. I give you the first clue. If you don't know or you're unsure, you say next clue. I give you the second clue. If you're unsure, you don't know, you say next clue. If I give you the third one, you got 3 seconds. And then you got to answer. But now, when the buzzer goes off, that's your time. If you answer during the buzzer, it's still a no. Yeah. So let's be clear about that.
13: You got to be giving your answer before that buzzer hits.
14: Yes.
13: Before the buzzer hits. That's the only way. So if you're ready, call us right now. 615-737-9292. It's your chance to win tickets to go see Jill Scott and qualify for this grand prize. Let's get us a winner coming up in just a few minutes. Right now, let's go back to Fantasia. This is When I See You, right on the 615 Wake Up. On Nashville's R&B and Throwbacks, we're 92Q. Wake up, Nashville.

0: 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Who's this?
1: Porsche.
0: Porsche. Let's try to get you these tickets to go see Jill Scott. You ready for your first clue?
1: Yes.
0: He is an American singer, rapper, producer, and actor.
1: Next clue.
0: He's best known for being a part of a Grammy Award-winning duo.
1: Next clue.
0: He played Percival Jenkins in the movie Idlewild.
1: Big boy.
0: No. 92Q, good morning. Who's this?
2: Good morning. This is Daphne.
0: Daphne, let's try to get you these tickets to go see Jill Scott. Here's your first clue. He is an American singer, rapper, producer, and actor.
1: Next clue.
0: He's best known for being a part of a Grammy Award-winning duo.
1: Next clue.
0: He played Percival Jenkins in the movie Idlewild.
3: Sorry.
0: 92Q, good morning. Who's this?
4: Tay. Yes.
0: All right, let's get you these tickets to Jill Scott. Here's your first clue. He is an American singer, rapper, producer, and actor.
4: Next clue.
0: He's best known for being a part of a Grammy Award-winning duo.
1: Next clue.
0: He played Percival Jenkins in the movie Idlewild. Too late.
3: All right.
5: Okay.
3: You're right there.
6: On the tip of your tongue.
3: You're right there. You're so close.
0: Because it is so easy.
3: Because you got it. I mean, you're right there. All you got to do is get this answer.
0: Y'all know this.
3: You know what it is. So if you know what it is, call us right now. 615-737-9292. Get us this answer. You're going to go see Jill Scott.
0: See Jill Scott.
3: And you get qualified for that grand prize.
0: I hope you get it.
3: Let's get us a winner after Sammy Campbell on the 615 Wake Up.

0: Are you ready? Is you ready?
1: Ready?
0: You say you ready? Whole squad ready?
1: Ready?
0: Is you ready? Are you ready?
1: Ready?
0: Is you ready? Whole squad.
2: 92Q, good morning. 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
2: Sharon, you want to answer or you need the clues?
3: I'll go ahead and answer.
2: What's the answer?
4: Congratulations. You're going to check out Jill Scott and you're going to qualify for that grand prize. 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
6: At BNA, Bradley Parkway blocked northbound at Volte Boulevard due to an accident. Emergency crews on the scene. Percy Priest Dam, Bell Road, a crash on J. Percy Priest Dam, and Antioch Mount View Road. We've got an accident at Baby Ruth Lane. I'm Christy O'Brien.
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8: I'm WSMV4 First Alert meteorologist Stefano DiPietro. After a little rainfall early this morning, we're dry this afternoon, getting sunshine back. Highs are in the 70s today. Chilly tonight, down to the 40s for the overnight low. Beautiful day tomorrow under plenty of sunshine and back near 80.
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14: Across the country right now, at this very moment, there are probably arguments taking place about who's doing more of the housework, the homework, the shuttling of kids from this activity to that. It's true. By and large, women do more of this than men. But doesn't have to be that way. And if you and your spouse can level that playing field, it's going to make both of you and your kids happier. Psychologist Yelena Kecmanovic says this might be how you get there. As hard as it might be at first, try to think of your partner like a teammate, not an adversary. Learn how to do some of the chores your partner does to get a better understanding of how much effort something takes. And finally, take the time to acknowledge what the other person is doing. And every now and then, even express your appreciation. That'll go a long way. I'm Dr. Sanjay Gupta, helping you live a better life.
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1: You're getting your day started with the 615 Wake Up. Yeah. Don't miss what's about to go down.
2: Coming up, top of 8 o'clock hour, we want to go send you to see Lil Wayne. That's right, in a city of your choice. And we're going to give you some cash when you go see him. But you got to get these keywords.
3: Baby.
2: You got to get these keywords. Your first keyword is going to come up at the top of 8 o'clock hours. So get ready for it from Crystal with an eye. Mm-hmm. And then right after that is your favorite segment in hours, What You Said.
4: You and your girl messing with the same dude and don't even know it.
2: Damn.
4: Girl code. But then, there's a twist.
2: There's a twist.
4: Because one of them said, girl, you can go on and have him. Oh. You going to take him or no?
2: Oh. You can have that.
4: Yeah.
3: Oh, wow.
2: You can have that. Go you ahead. Can have
3: that. Okay. You can only have that little stuff. It's cool.
2: Right. All right. What you said is coming up in just a few minutes. But it is still Taurus season, so we got to celebrate all you Tauruses. And to kick all that off is our boy DJ C-Wiz, a.k.a.
3: Ankle.
2: He's ready in just a few minutes with a 25-minute flex. It's coming up after Tony Armani and Gina Jones. This is Country Girl right on the 615 Wake Up on 92Q. 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
1: 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Sean Good, Sissy Brown, and Crystal with an I. Right here on 92Q.

0: Yeah.
1: 92 Q Nashville's R&B and throwbacks is the 615 Wake Up with the 25-minute. The time is 7:26 right now. 56 degrees outside. It's rainy here and there. It's starting to clear up now. A high of 76 degrees. This Saturday, we're going to be live at Mac Community Action Day from 10 to 2 at Frederick Douglass.
2: Frederick Douglass.
1: Head Start. Get out with rent, utilities, snap, free food boxes. I can never
2: say it. Just need a little help. That's all it is. Just need a little help. I do it every time we get on the air, so it's fine.
1: They also have inflatables, face painting. The Titans cheerleaders are going to be there, and it's going to be a lot of giveaways. The address is 621 Howerton Street, and it's
2: Frederick Douglass.
1: Head Start.
2: There we go.
1: All right. Yeah. All right now. Yeah.

0: All right, happy birthday today on this May the 11th. Happy birthday goes out to Coi Leray, who is 29. Prince Royce is 37. Cam Newton, 37. Ace Hood is 38. Black China is 38. Matt Leonard is 43. Martha Quinn is 67. And Minister Louis Farrakhan is 93 years old today.
1: Looking good
0: for 93.
1: For 93, them bean pies really be helping you out.
0: He's doing it.
2: Yep.
0: Happy birthday to Minister Farrakhan. Local birthdays. Happy birthday goes out to Eddie Robinson, Karen Northington Owens, Kayla Morin, Natisha Logue, Courtney Evans. What did I say?
2: Kayla Moore.
0: I see an N at the end of this.
2: It does say Morin.
0: It does say Morin. It sure does. So, Kayla Moore, Kayla Morin, both of y'all. Natisha Logue, Courtney Evans, Milton, Mr. Magic Williams, Carla Blackman, and Dantrell McWilliams.
2: Happy birthday to you, Dantrell.
0: Hey, that was real country. And the winner of tickets going out to the National Museum of African American.

0: happy birthday to everybody out there celebrating a birthday. Coming up, Catch Me Up is on the way. Cat Williams got a chance to roast Kevin Hart. But was he playing or was he for real? We'll talk about it on the 615 Wake Up on 92Q.
1: 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And it's time for Keep It Moving. 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
2: Percy Priestam, Bell Road is blocked on J. Percy Priestam due to an accident. Antioch, 24 westbound over Haywood Lane. An accident blocks the three right lanes. Stay left to get by. Mount View Road, we've got a crash at Baby Ruth Lane. I'm Christy O'Brien.
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0: I'm surprised they invited me. That's how little star power you have. 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
1: The laughs were not laughing. It just didn't seem like it. That was Cat Williams roasting Kevin Hart. War coming up on Catch Me Up.
2: All right, that is on the way in a few minutes.
3: I thought they was laughing.
2: They were looking around.
1: Are you laughing?
2: Are you laughing? Oh, okay. Oh, you laughing? Okay.
3: Yes. Cue card says laugh.
2: Laugh. You got the little sign going. Catch Me Up is coming up in a second right now. Here's Summer Walker. This is Heart of a Woman right here on the 615 Wake Up on 92Q.

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1: Ooh, girl.
2: I know you lying.
3: Catch me up, then.
1: Catch me up, then. Catch me
4: up. If you've ever dreamed of working behind the scenes of a major concert tour, then you just might can work with Usher. He is going to be looking for 10 paid interns to join him on the road this summer for the R&B tour. It's an 11-week internship that runs from May 27th through August the 10th, and it's going to take selected interns across multiple states as part of a live traveling concert tour.
5: Make sure you bring your insurance card and some Aclaveral.
4: Some what?
6: Some what?
5: Whatever they give you for herpes, to treat herpes.
4: Oh, my God.
6: They're
4: not going to color with him.
6: They told Justin Bieber the same thing, but now he's out here traumatized.
4: Comedian and internet star Drewski. I just can't. Drewski, he's opening up about the high cost behind one of his viral comedy skits. Y'all remember that 2-minute church skit he did?
6: Yeah.
4: $100,000 is what he spent. And despite the massive investment, he said he didn't make any money from it, but he called it money well spent. And it makes sense because he's one of the most innovative creators in the entertainment today. And he's hosting the BET Awards.
6: Absolutely. Yeah. He's really kind of changing the game. He's getting recognized and he's getting on stages that typically someone coming from that field doesn't necessarily get access to.
4: Right.
6: So he's opening up the doors for content creators to be more established in the industry. So I'm not mad at him. That was definitely worth the investment.
4: And he did he said he spent $100,000. That's all from internet.
6: Yeah.
4: He makes all his money off the internet. I did not know that you can make that much money.
5: Well, he make money gambling, too, because he won that $1 million at one time for the Super Bowl bet.
4: But Kai Cenat from streaming,
6: the money's there. The money's there. You get in there, work hard enough, you can make money off of YouTube just like anybody else.
5: I'm going live every day.
4: That's a good idea.
5: Even if I ain't got nothing to talk about. Yeah. Hey, y'all.
6: Mm-hmm. Most of them don't have anything to talk about.
5: Right,
6: yeah.
5: This is true.
4: Did you guys watch Kevin Hart's live roast on Netflix?
6: I've seen clips, but I got to go watch the whole thing
4: now. It was crazy.
5: I didn't get to see it because I was out watching A Man on Fire.
4: Cat Williams lit Kevin Hart up on fire. Listen to this.
7: I said, I hate him. They said, come anyway. For those of you just joining us, Kevin and I had beef. And I'll tell you why. Because privately, this stole everything from me. Before he saw my act, he was a 6'3" white man. Scary Movie 3, Ride Along, Night School, Get Hard. I turned down all of it because I was not comfortable being a coon.
4: So is this like a big thing? Like you get, that's like the ultimate, you get roasted? What is the point of a roast? I don't understand.
6: Honestly and truly, when a comedian gets roasted, that means they're being really acknowledged in their career.
4: It's a high esteem thing.
6: You have to be at a certain caliber of a comedian to get that.
5: Absolutely.
6: You really do.
5: Okay. But my thing is, with all the movies that he named that he turned down, now that I think back to them movies, he wouldn't have been right for them parts no way.
6: No.
5: Ride Along. What you look like riding along? Like, I can't get
4: Riding along
5: mad.
4: With Ice Cube.
5: Yeah, like, you wasn't fit for them parts anyway. What God has for you is for you. Them wasn't for you.
6: Right.
5: So
6: exactly.
5: So it wasn't that he said he turned them down.
4: That's what he said.
6: We don't know for sure.
5: Give us proof. Ain't nobody called pimping.
4: <Right. laughs> So he's basically calling Kevin Hart his backup.
5: My understudy.
4: Yes, that's the way.
5: Yeah, my understudy.
6: I think Cat Williams wishes he did have Kevin Hart's career, honestly, because Kevin Hart's had a lot of opportunities. All of them been great, but he's had a lot of opportunities to do a lot of different things in the industry.
5: Yeah,
6: and Cat really hasn't had that.
4: He even hosted the BET Awards.
6: Right. Cat's not really had that. Cat's been kind of like put in the box.
5: You got to tell him no. He hasn't been giving up the booty.
6: Well, I mean, that's what he said to Kevin.
5: He said, you got to tell him no.
6: You got to tell him no, Kevin.
4: I got to go watch the whole thing.
5: Yeah.
4: What's his name? Pete Davidson?
6: Yes.
4: He was on there.
6: Yeah, on Tony Hinchcliffe. Oh, my gosh.
4: Being a
6: He was harsh on Tony Hinchcliffe.
5: Dyson is weird anyway, so I ain't surprised at what he said.
6: He has a type of comedy that's like, is it funny or are you just being an ass? It's kind of what it is.
5: Well, Caucasian comedy is a little different from our comedy because they get dark.
6: They get really dark.
5: Yeah. We already black.
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5: Oh, I'm scared to laugh.
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3: Yo, what's up? It's Nate B from Nashville, Tennessee. And it's time for Keep It Moving Traffic.
8: Antioch, 24 westbound over Haywood Lane. Accident continues to block the right lane. Mount View Road, crash at Baby Ruth Lane. Talbot's Corner, 65 southbound at 24. Accident moved to the right shoulder. Berry Hill, 65 southbound past 440. Also an accident on the shoulder. I'm Christy O'Brien.
0: Heat is crazy. Here's a 92Q weather forecast.
9: I'm WSMV for First Alert meteorologist Stefano DiPietro. After a little rainfall early this morning, we're dry this afternoon, getting sunshine back. Highs are in the 70s today. Chilly tonight, down to the 40s for the overnight low. Beautiful day tomorrow under plenty of sunshine and back near 80.
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15: A Better Life with Dr. Sanjay Gupta.
16: If you are the parent of an infant, it can be really hard to find baby foods that are truly healthy for your child. According to a new study out of UNC Chapel Hill, almost three-quarters of baby foods are ultra-processed and may contain additives that are linked to potential health problems later in life. The study's lead author said what shocked her was that the top ingredient in 71% of these baby foods wasn't a fruit or vegetable, it was one or more additives that babies' guts are not fully developed enough to be able to handle. Eating the right food at this stage of life is so important because this is when children begin developing dietary preferences for the rest of their lives. So take the extra time to look at the ingredient labels on the foods you are buying. You're going to want short lists and also ingredients that you recognize. I'm Dr. Sanjay Gupta, helping you live a better life.
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3: Good luck out there. 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
5: You and your girl was dating the same dude and y'all didn't know it. 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You going to take him or you going to let him go too?
3: I guess she says, I can love you. This is Mariah, this is Mary J. Blige, right here on the 615 Wake Up on 92Q. You got that one, did you?

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0: I had been casually talking to a guy for a few months. Nothing official, but that we're texting every day, going on dates, and hooking up. I kept him to myself because it was super casual, and I had been in several relationships in the last few years, so I decided to keep it to myself because I was starting to look like a serial relationship person. Well, we were hanging out with some girlfriends, and you know how girls get to talking, so my best friend told us she met a man at a lounge a few weeks ago, and it instantly clicked with him. She said she really likes him and wants to pursue a relationship. He's been taking her out, buying gifts, and even planned a vacation for them. He told her he wants a relationship too with her. She showed us some pictures, and that's when I realized the man I'm dealing with was the man she's dealing with. I told her, and all the girls was like, what? And now they're invested. My friend wanted to know why I didn't mention him, and I told her why. I asked her if they had hooked up. And she said yes. So now we both sitting here like Usher and R. Kelly. She got all upset saying she really liked this dude. Now she has to give him up because we both had him. I honestly didn't care. I mean, we never made any type of commitment. So I told her to go ahead and date him and see where it goes because she wants him and he wants her because he's never told me he wanted a relationship with me. My friends looked at me and said, absolutely not. The girl code is broken if she continues to see him. Now my best friend is thinking about it, but she wonders about us since we've been doing our thing for a few months. But I honestly don't care. I mean, I date other people too. But is this a code thing? Because our friends are disgusted.
1: What, eh? Okay. So, ladies, is this a code thing? Is this a code thing that was the girl code broken in this situation?
2: Chris, I'm gonna be quiet because a code.
1: Was the girl code broken in this situation, ladies? And fellas, chime in. We want to hear from you, too. Have you done this before? Been dating
2: you
1: two
2: know
1: ladies?
2: Fellas have done it before.
1: And you know the ladies know each other. You know they know each other.
2: Fellas have done it before.
1: We want to hear
2: Trust
1: from you.
2: Me.
1: Here's Michael Jackson. Remember the time. Run the 615. Wake up.

0: because he knew what he was doing. They just found out. So when you found out, that's me. Both of the sisters, both of the girls, still date him and take his money and do whatever, you know, let him take them on out to trips and find them things. But he don't got to know. That's not secret code at all. He played both of them, and now both of them in their feelings, and if they were friends, they would let that man go and let that man do what he want to do, or they could play with him like he played with them.
1: All right. Thank you, girl.
2: Thank you.
1: 92Q, good morning. What you said?
3: Yes. I've had it happen before.
2: Are you talking to us?
1: He's talking to us. Oh, so what happened?
3: Well, they went for it because I was paying both of their rent.
1: Mm. Oh, well.
2: Whoop.
3: Yeah, I was a cake daddy back in the day, but I've been delivered.
2: Yeah, but ain't tricking if you got it.
1: Thank you.
3: No. Ain't nothing wrong with tricking, because everybody needs a little help every now and then. Okay. And my help was on the other end of it.
1: And they both knew. They both knew that you were messing with them.
3: Well, let me tell you something. Six of they were sisters.
1: Lord have mercy. All right,
4: brother.
2: Thank you, brother.
4: Goodness. Come on, cake, daddy.
2: Sisters.
1: Wow. I mean, paying both their rent. God. That's what makes a woman go. A lot of women, I ain't going to say all women, that's what make them go. That's $2,000 a month.
4: Right. It's a lot of money. They ain't got to worry about.
1: Right.
4: So if you're just now joining the 615 Wake Up, so today's what you said. You got a girl that she's been dating a guy for a few months, enjoying herself, having a good time. You know, she's known for being a serial dater, so she's not really told anybody about this man that she's been dating, but she's been having a good time. They've been casually dating, hanging out, going to dinner, you know, doing what they got to do. She gets together with some of her friends and her best friend. They're all talking about, you know, relationships. And her best friend mentions the fact that she's been seeing a guy that they've been getting along great. Been seeing for a few, you know, about a month or two. And they've been talking about getting into a relationship. Like, he's been talking about he wants to be in a relationship with her. And he's planning a vacation for them to go on. So she's really excited. So she shares a picture. And lo and behold, and lo, it's the same dude. Same guy. They've been dating. Now, of course, the best friend got from him, he wants to be in a relationship with her. The other girl hadn't gotten that. They just been dating. So she was like, you know what? He ain't give me that kind of serious commitment. You can have him. I ain't worried about it. I'm letting it go. But all the rest of her friends are upset because, like, this girl, your best friend, so-called best friend, broke the girl code. She shouldn't be dating him either. Now that y'all both found out that y'all messing with this dude, both of y'all should drop him. That's basically what the whole friend group says. Is that how the girl code should work in that situation when you find out? Or was the girl code broken at all? 615-737-9292 is the number. We want to hear from you, so keep calling us. You can also text that same number. We'll get into your text message and your calls coming up after Genevieve Head Over Heels right here on the 615 Wake Up on 92Q. Wake up.

0: 92Q, good morning. What you said?
1: Good morning, lovely people.
0: Good morning.
1: Well, you could take that two ways. First of all, they didn't know they was dating each other, so that's not a girl code. You can't break that. Mm-hmm. But when they found out, what they should have done was confronted him both together. Okay. You know, to let him know, hey, you know, we're friends, blah, blah, blah, blah, blah, blah. But if the other girl decided to leave the situation, at that point when her friend found out, she should have left. If you're a real friend, I'd have left. Because, baby, no, I don't want nothing my friend done had, baby, dude.
0: But at that point, they both already had it.
2: Yeah, they both already
0: it
2: had
0: was it. Already done.
1: Well, I mean, yeah, it's already done. But you done found, okay, the deed has been done. But once you found out, the friend should have broke it off. If she broke it off knowing that y'all, both of y'all done slept with him, I'd have broke it off. Mm-hmm. It would have been no hard feeling because we didn't know. So that part of the girl code wasn't broke. They both should have left. The other girl should have left.
3: Okay.
1: I'm with the friend.
3: All right. Thank you.
0: Thank you, girl.
3: All right, Sissy Brown, what we got on text?
0: Jessica said, that thing must be thanging because it would be a big no for me, especially since they were only dating a few weeks. It's going to get messy if either one of y'all continue to date him. Nicole said, the key word was dating. You are dating multiple people, and so is he. One of his just so happened to be your friend. Now, if he's told her that he wants a relationship, then let them be. Dr. Mia Taylor said, got to be more careful. Ain't no thing worth my dignity and respect. They both are acting desperate. Keep it moving, ladies, and stop being so thirsty. He is not a prize. He's blocking both of y'all's blessings. You two are invested, and he is living his best life with no attachment to either one of you. Do better, queens.
3: Wow. Okay. So check this out. So you got girl.
4: Who said Dr. Who now?
0: Mia Taylor.
4: Okay.
3: You got one girl. We're going to call her Girl A. She's been dating a guy for a few months, having a great time. It's been casual, going out, having dinner, doing what they got to do. She hasn't told anybody because she's kind of known for being a serial dater. So she kind of kept this one quiet. But she got together with some of her friends, and her best friend, we're going to call her Girl B. They start talking about who she's been dating. And she's talking about she's having a great time, been dating this guy for about a month or so, and they've been getting along, doing great things, and he's planning a vacation for them, and he even says he wants to commit himself to her. He wants to be in a relationship with this girl, Girl B. Mm-hmm. Come to find out, Girl B shows a picture to Girl A. It's the same dude. They've been dating the same guy. Yeah, same guy. Same guy. So, of course, now, Girl A didn't get the commitment from the dude. She's like, you know, he didn't commit anything to me.
0: Yeah, they just kicking it.
3: So she's like, you know what? You can go ahead and have all that. Go ahead and have it because he didn't give that to me. So you can have it. But the rest of the friend group is upset.
0: Say what?
3: Because it's like, you broke the girl code has been broken because neither one of y'all should be dating this mofo at all.
4: Okay,
3: neither
4: mama.
3: One of y'all should be dating him at all. So the question is, was the girl code broken in this situation? Because they didn't know about him until they just found out. Was there a girl code broken, and how would you handle that in that situation? 615-737-9292. Keep calling us. Ladies, we want to hear from you if you've been in this situation. Any fellas, have you done this? Dated two women that know each other? How did
0: yes,
3: you get through
0: have.
3: That?
0: Yes, they have.
3: So 615, wake up. I'm 92Q.
5: 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It's Amaya Harris from Nashville, Tennessee, and it's time for Keep It Moving Traffic.
6: Antioch, 24 westbound over Haywood Lane. We've got an accident blocking the right lane. Mount Juliet, 40 eastbound at the Wilson-Davidson County line. There's a crash in the right lane. And Bordeaux, Clarksville Pike, southbound. An accident at Abernathy Road. Emergency crews on the scene. I'm Christy O'Brien.
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20: You ever wonder why the same cold virus makes some people so sick and others not sick at all? Well, according to an interesting new study out of Yale School of Medicine, one key factor is how quickly the cells in their noses, called nasal cells, respond to the virus and contain it. It's called the interferon response, and it can vary for different people. Now, when that response gets inhibited, it can trigger a different reaction, which leads to excessive mucus production and inflammation. In other words, a cold that is a lot more miserable. Of course, there are other factors at play: your genetics, any underlying conditions, immunity from vaccinations or previous infections. If you are trying really hard not to get sick, high-quality masks, they can be very effective. Also, good old-fashioned hand washing. And remember not to touch your face. I'm Dr. Sanjay Gupta, helping you live a better life.

0: what you said. First of all, I don't understand how he's blocking anybody's blessing. They're dating. Both of them dating. All three of them are dating. So if they leave, it's a good possibility. In this today's dating game, it's a high possibility that they're going to run through that issue again of dating their friends. The guy's dating both of their friends. So if the guy told her that he wanted to be in a relationship, then be in a relationship with him. Just let her know that, hey, you date my friend. You want to be in a relationship with me? What's up? That's all you got to do.
1: All right.
0: If he don't want to go forward with that, then move on. But if he do want to go forward, then be happy.
1: Thank you, baby.
2: Thank you.
1: 92Q, good morning. What you said?
3: Good morning. What you said? Well, in this situation, I don't think the girl code was broken because the first girl, A, never told anybody about her and old boy. But I would say that I would break it off because if girl B and old boy start doing really well, then girl A is going to get jealous and start with the mess. So she just needs to go ahead and leave it alone, find it somebody else. But like I said, be more careful this time.
1: So you think friends do that to each other over some thing?
3: Yes.
4: All right. That's all I need to know.
1: Thank you, girl.
2: Thank you so much.
5: I mean,
6: she was a matter of fact with that.
5: Yes, they do.
6: So the situation, you got a girl that's been dating a guy for a few months. They've been having a good time, going out, doing their thing. She's a kind of a serial dater, so she's not told anybody about it, but she got with her friends, and her best friend was talking about how she's been dating somebody for a month or two. They've been having a really good time, and now they want to get serious. They want to commit each other. He's planning a vacation.

and he says he wants to commit himself to her. She shows a picture, come to find out, they've been dating the same dude. Been dating the same dude. But the first girl, she's like, you know what? You can have him, because he never gave all that commitment to me. We were just having a good time. I ain't even gonna fight this. You can have him. But the rest of her friend group, they are mad, because like this, they're saying, you, this girl, your best friend, so-called best friend, broke the girl code. That should not happen at all. Now, especially, y'all know y'all been dating the same dude. So was the girl code broken in this situation? And what would you do if you were, if you had this, if you and your best friend were dating the same dude? 615-737-9292 is the number. We got more of your calls coming up and your text messages as well. And you'll get you our responses right after Tupac. 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Wake up, Nashville. Wake up.

0: 92Q, good morning. What you said?
1: Good morning. What you said? Okay, so this is a sticky situation. Unfortunately, though, it's what happens in the dating world. It's a part of dating. Like, the girl code was not broken because neither one of them knew that they were dating this guy. The girl code will be broken if the friend who told the other friend to go ahead because he didn't give me that, as she continues to talk to him, then the girl code will be broken. But until then, it's just kind of part of the dating world.
2: Thank you.
3: All right, Sissy, what text we got?
0: Crockett said neither one of them going to give up. They will give each other up before him. Now, each one is going to be more invested or more petty.
4: Oh, wow.
0: Joshua said, be sister wives. Y'all already slick doing it.
4: Okay.
0: If y'all friends, y'all can share, and I'll be happy together.
4: I like the way he thinks.
0: Janina said they all single and free to do whatever. If the friend and the guy have more chemistry and connection, then go for it. No one here is married or seriously committed, so neither one of y'all owe anything to anyone. No girl code is broken. No one cheated. No one did anything wrong.
3: All right, sis. What about you?
0: I agree with that. I agree with nobody did nothing wrong, and I don't have a problem with. I'd be the one that say, "Gone, you can go ahead and do it." You know, if that's what you want, because that's what we date for.
3: Right.
0: And it just so happened we didn't know that we were dating the same guy. But if he's telling her he wants a relationship with her and they done playing trips and stuff, I can fall back. And she said, I'm dating other people too. So he'll just be one less I'm dating. But I would go ahead and let them go on and do their thing. Now, unless that thing was thing, and I might think about it twice. I'm just saying, I'm keeping it real. You know, I might have to go on and go one more time and be like, okay, bye.
3: Just one more time?
0: I mean, you know, just to get
3: just
0: it out of my system.
3: Sure. Okay.
0: I'm just saying, to get it out of my system. If it's like she said, and I don't like him like that, he never came to me telling me he wanted a relationship with me, then, yeah, you go ahead and do it, girl. Go on and you guys have fun. I'm not going to hate. I'm not going, because we're girls. And that's the thing that, like the lady said, that girls break up with each other over that thing. And that's sad, because more than likely that thing ain't going to be around as long as that friendship has been around. So, Sean.
3: That's true. I know one thing, that your girls are going to keep you from getting the right thing.
0: Mm-hmm.
3: Because you can't just be listening to all your girls, because they'll have you have a single with cats in your house. Mm-hmm. Understand this. If there's a big possibility that he could be, that this one guy can end up dating two different girls that know each other. It's a very big possibility. The city ain't that big.
0: Yeah.
3: In any city, there's a possibility, because circles are small, especially who you're particularly attracted to. So, but if he's got a better connection with the other girl, then so be it. Y'all not married. Everybody's single. Everybody's dating to try to find that. She found somebody that they got a connection, and he clearly has a connection with her. Let that go, and don't be mad at her about it, and don't have all your girls in the back of your mind trying to hype you up and saying that she broke your girl code. She didn't, because mm-hmm. they're going to have you single. That's what dating is all about. So leave that one alone. Go on to the next one. Crystal? Mm-hmm.
4: The friend said she was a serial dater anyway, so she wasn't going to take the dude serious mm-hmm. anyway. And if she see that the boy has all this emotion and feelings and want to take the girl on the trip, yeah, as your friend, I'm going to file back. Nobody did nothing wrong. Ain't no girl code. Like I said, ain't nobody married. Do you know how many people in this city have slept with the same people and know about it?
3: Mm.
0: Wow.
4: This is people that didn't know. Like, nobody has done anything wrong. And your friends, they need to mind their own business, because if the two girls can work it out and work through it, what you so mad about?
0: Right. So what if he knew that they were friends and he was dating them? What about him? Is
4: now,
0: that something?
4: He petty. You know, he petty, but still, it's just dating. You can't even be mad at him either. Because even if they wasn't friends, he's still a man dating two women. That's what men do.
3: Right.
4: So even if, you know, they wasn't friends, then he's still going to be a man. But I would let that girl go on there, because that might be her person. You just happen to slide in, get you a little bit. So now you know what she working
0: That's
4: with.
0: It.
4: But
0: right.
4: that might
3: right.
4: be her person.
0: I know what you going to get on your honeymoon.
4: Yeah. Right. So don't, you know, don't cheat your friend out of love, honey. Don't try to break up. You tell your friends to mind their business.
3: Right.
4: So I bet you them was all single helpers that was giving you advice. Now.
3: And also at the end of the day, he's ready to commit. So she might be. So girl B might be putting something on him that girl A wasn't doing.
4: A wasn't doing.
3: I'm just saying. Yeah, he committed to one of them.
0: Or she can cook real good.
3: Or something.
4: Somebody was cooking.
3: Yeah, she made fried chicken is on point.
0: Yeah.
3: Whatever it is. It's a 615 wake up on 92Q.
2: 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This is Dwight from Nashville, Tennessee, and it's time for Keep It Moving Traffic.
5: Mount Juliet, 40 eastbound at the Wilson-Davidson County line. Accident blocks the right lane. At the eastern split, 40 westbound on the off-ramp to eastbound 24. There's a crash on the left shoulder. Laverne, Old Hickory Boulevard, an accident at Saddle Creek Way, and Antioch-Preston Road, a crash at Cambridge Road. I'm Christy O'Brien.
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1: Sissy Brown, Sean Good, and Crystal with an I. Waking up Nashville on another level. 92Q. Middle Tennessee, are you ready for a shot to win big on 92Q? 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
3: 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I said they clear, so y'all should know what I'm saying. Okay, good luck.
2: Good luck out there. Good luck. Hey, coming up in a few minutes, a social media influencer here in Nashville skipped out on a check. Skipped out on a check. We're gonna expose who it is and everything, because we are that petty. It is coming up right now. Here's Brian, the scientist. This is Burning Blue. That's what dude was doing.
3: Yeah, dude, he was burning red.
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0: 92Q Nashville's R&B Throwbacks. That's Mariah the Scientist with Burning Blue. It's the 615 Wake Up with you on this Monday. Coming up top of the hour, it is going to be Crystal with I. What you got for us?
1: Listen, baby, I got a recap from the weekend, and some of y'all just let y'all mamas go out looking any kind of way. That's all I'm going to say. Okay? And I didn't like it. And your mama can get it, too.
0: Okay. All right. Well, let's get ready. I don't like this coming up at the top of the 9 o'clock hour. We got to get into this story because this dude right here that we're about to talk about has been going around pretty much harassing black people.
1: Yep.
0: Just harassing black people. So when we get an opportunity to roast you, mm-hmm. that's exactly what we're going to do because his name is Dalton Etherly, mm-hmm. or better known as Chud the Builder.
1: Mm-hmm. Yeah. Chud the Racist.
0: He skipped out on a tab.
2: $371 worth of a tab. He was at Bob's Steak and Chop. I don't know where that is.
0: I'm not sure.
2: But he was there, and when he got there, they told him, basically, please don't live stream, and please don't be disruptive. We know who you are, so we just ask that you just don't be disruptive. He ordered 2 full entrees, drinks, and appetizers, and then when they came over, they realized he was, in fact, live streaming. Mm-hmm. So they asked him to stop. And that's mm-hmm. when he became disruptive and got upset and said he was not paying for his food. And so he got arrested for disorderly conduct, resisting arrest, and theft of services. And he was booked on $5,000.
1: Mm. A racist.
0: Donna
1: acting like a ninja.
0: That's exactly what he does.
1: What are we doing? You done got arrested. These are all the things you say we good for doing.
0: Right.
1: But you went down there and chimped out.
0: Doing the same thing and skipped out on your bills.
1: Yeah.
0: Now you got it, which you probably already had a record before anyway, most likely the way you out here mm-hmm. acting. But you know what? That's what you get.
2: And that was, I feel like that was intentional.
0: It probably was.
2: For him to not say, I'm not paying, and become disruptive so he wouldn't have to pay.
1: So he wouldn't have to pay, but he just didn't think he was going to jail. Your ass going to jail.
0: Yeah. You will go to jail just because you think that we all go to jail. No,
1: absolutely.
0: No, because about 60% of the crime in this country is done by you.
1: It's done by
2: you. But you know, this guy, from what I've seen it on social media too, that he goes down Broadway a lot and acts like this. And I heard it's not just to black people. It's just, he's just trying to get a rise out of people. Mostly black people.
0: But I've seen
2: where he's trying to get a rise out of people. And then when they get upset or confront him, he pull out a gun. What is your point, dude? Somebody going to get you.
0: Yeah. You walk down the wrong street. Here's what I said. Go down JCUC.
1: He went out south and they didn't do nothing.
0: Oh, it must be the wrong part of the day.
1: They was arguing back and forth with him, but they knew it was a setup. You could tell he's recording. He's got this gun. Okay. And, you know, so they kind of knew it was a setup. The thing is, if you going out there provoking people, you can't plead self-defense.
2: Right.
1: That makes you the aggressor.
0: Right.
1: When you go out there and provoke people. So I don't know what he think he going to get out of it. But, baby, you got the right ones.
0: Yeah, I'm telling you. Hey, there's a lot of hiding spots in Antioch. I'm just saying. If you get caught up out of there, you may not come back around.
1: Come up missing in the Cumberland.
0: Right.
1: They like to put you in the Cumberland.
0: We got plenty out there. The 615 Wake Up on 92Q.
3: What's up? This is your girl, Charisma, from Nashville, coming from the north side. And now it's time for Keep It Moving Traffic.
4: East Nashville, Ellington Parkway, southbound at Cleveland Street. We've got an accident with emergency crews on the scene. Antioch, 24 westbound at Hickory Hollow Parkway, reports of an accident. Preston Road, we've got a crash at Cambridge Road. Watch for emergency crews on the scene. I'm Christy O'Brien.
5: 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Here's the 92Q weather forecast.
6: I'm WSMV4 First Alert meteorologist Stefano DiPietro. After a little rainfall early this morning, we're dry this afternoon, getting sunshine back. Highs are in the 70s today. Chilly tonight, down to the 40s for the overnight low. Beautiful day tomorrow under plenty of sunshine and back near 80.
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9: What are the chances you are listening to this while drinking a nice hot cup of coffee? If so, don't let me stop you. For years, we've been reporting on the health benefits of coffee, and that's not going to stop today. A new study, this one out of Harvard School of Public Health, found that coffee and tea could help lower your risk of developing dementia. People who enjoyed 1 to 3 caffeinated cups a day saw the biggest impact. In addition to the caffeine, coffee contains hundreds of bioactive compounds that can influence inflammation, glucose metabolism, vascular function, and oxidative stress. It's also possible coffee drinkers might be doing other things that keep them healthy. Eating a more balanced diet, getting plenty of exercise, sleep, not smoking, or drinking too much alcohol. And finally, staying socially active. I'm Dr. Sanjay Gupta, helping you live a better life.
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1: 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Sean Good, Sissy Brown, and Crystal with an I. Right here on 92Q.

0: Monday on the 615 Wake Up. This is May 11th. We are back at it. Hey, this is Sean Good. Wake Up Music Row.
1: Hey, y'all. It's Sissy Brown. Wake Up Green Hills.
2: And this is Crystal with an I. Wake Up South Nashville. Both sides.
0: All right, guys. Coming up in just a couple of minutes is that one right there. She's got some things that she just don't like.
2: Mm-hmm. And this weekend, y'all was weekending, baby. And some of y'all looked a mess. And it was one of y'all mamas. But, you know,
0: we'll talk about it.
2: On Mother's Day. Anybody can get it.
0: Clearly, she don't give it to the mothers, too. So y'all just clutch your pearls and get ready for it. I don't like that. It's coming up in just a couple minutes. Right now, here's Groove Theory. This is Tell Me right on the 615 Wake Up on 92Q. Wake Up, Nashville. Wake up.

0: you know I don't like it.
1: I don't like that.
0: No. You know, bitch, I don't even like it.
2: Good Monday morning, everybody. It's your girl, Crystal with an I. And as y'all know, this weekend was event-filled. It was Mother's Day. It was stripper parties. It was concerts. It was everything, okay? And I got a recap, and I got some things I don't like about it.
3: One.
2: Whoever let their mama come out the house with a fascinator clip to a fade.
4: To a fade?
2: A fade. That lady didn't have a lick of hair. When I tell you mothers really are amazing, because the way she had that thing clipped on to a piece of faith the size of a mustard seed.
4: What did she clip it to?
2: She clipped it on the faith, the size of a mustard seed, I tell you. And I don't like it.
3: Two.
2: Females with homegirls that never tell them when they look a mess.
5: Because the way
2: some of y'all was outside this weekend, I question how much the people around you really cared. Really cared. We ain't gonna go into detail, but check your drawers next time before you be bending over twerking. Amen. I don't like it.
3: Three.
2: How even though the Freaknik was a success, y'all still had to find a way to act the fool. Now,
4: Freaknik in Atlanta?
2: No, it was here. Out south in the projects.
5: Oh, Lord.
2: It was out south in JCUC, and again, y'all still had to find a way to act the fool. Now, y'all already getting all the clubs closed down. What y'all want them to do next? Close down outside, too?
4: Right.
2: Now, y'all got to find somewhere to act right. Just somewhere. Do right for once. Okay? I don't like that. How is 2026 and black events still don't start on time?
6: Say that.
2: Y'all, we got to do better with that. People be wanting to support you, but you get 3 yarns out of me before I still start asking refund questions. Okay? You get 3 yarns, 2.5. That third one, I'm mad. Okay? I don't like that.
3: Five.
2: The male dancer that set his Enos Pay on fire last night.
5: Literal fire?
2: He set it on fire, flame, everything, you know. First of all, nobody told me we was having smoked sausage. Somebody should have told me y'all was breaking smoked sausage. Now, Usher would have been proud the way that man let it burn.
6: Wow.
2: Let it burn, and it stayed a burning for quite some time. By the time he put it out, I don't know, but I said, you've got to be getting tired of it to be treating it like that.
4: You got to. Do you not want it anymore?
2: Do you not want it no more? You know how much women cherish things like that?
5: Right.
2: And you out here just setting it on fire, burning it up. Honey, I don't like it.
6: Wow.
5: Smoked sausage
2: is crazy.
6: That's
5: literal.
6: It sets a whole new meaning to burning blue.
2: Yes.
6: It's a whole new meaning to burning blue.
2: Burnt blue. Black and blue.
6: Wow.
2: Because I'm sitting there with my mouth open like, oh my God. That's real fire.
6: Real fire.
2: He was the birthday candle.

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9: 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I'm Dr. Sanjay Gupta, helping you live a better life.

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1: 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I wasn't Dwayne. 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

0: 92Q Nashville's R&B throwbacks, a Sierra 1-2 step. It's a 615 wake up with you on this Monday. Coming up at the top of the hour, your boy Kenny Smooth. The Kenny Smooth Show is on the way. Yeah. And he has got tickets to go to the Huntsville Blues Festival. So get ready for that. Play a little Hood Smart.
1: It's so funny when you say your boy for an older man. You know what I'm saying?
0: I'm sorry, Kenny. I wasn't calling your age out. I just saying your show. It's your boy Kenny Smooth. I'm saying
1: older, period. Like,
0: in the, you just called him old as hell, is what you called him.
2: Your granddaddy Kenny Smooth is going out of here. What?
0: Your granddaddy's going to be rolling down in his wheelchair with his cane.
1: Kenny, I didn't say all that. Look, that is not what I meant, Kenny.
0: What did you mean?
1: You heard what happened. Older men saying, your boy.
2: Your boy. It's I get what you're saying.
1: It just don't.
2: Why we say your boy when this is a grown ass
1: like
2: man,
1: your guy or something? But your boy,
2: yeah, this is a grown ass man.
0: She's the one that called you old Kenny. I didn't. Anyway,
1: I said old.
0: Join him, the Kenny Smooth Show. The Kenny Smooth Show.
2: You look at him, old, young, medium, young. I don't care.
0: It is coming up.
2: Hey.
0: You know what? I'm not going to be in the meeting tomorrow. I'm just not going to do it. Y'all can have that meeting. We're going to do the staff meeting because I ain't going to be there for the smoke.
2: Oh, my stomach hurts.
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0: 92Q Nashville's R&B Throwback Jacket Edge with Let's Get Married. We're about to wrap up the show and give you our personal daily insights, but we got to remind you, our hometown boy, Jordan McCullough, is on the top three for American Idol tonight.
1: See, now he can be called a boy. He's in his 20s.
0: You still on this?
2: She's starting to back up.
0: You still on this?
1: I mean, you said hometown boy.
0: I did. But we're not talking about Kenny Smooth anymore. You still trying to call this man old. That's what you're still trying to do. That's what you're doing. Anyway, Jordan McCullough is in the top three for American Idol tonight.
1: Yes.
0: It's like a 3-hour show, right?
1: It is. And Alicia Keys is going to be the special guest tonight.
0: So we need to make sure that Middle Tennessee that you are watching, and hopefully you voted. And you are out there and supporting Jordan McCullough because we want him to bring this championship. We want him to bring home being the winner of American Idol.
1: Yes. Text. That's all you got to do.
0: That's all you got to do. Just text and vote for Jordan McCullough and make sure that he is the next American Idol.
1: Now, I like Keela too. But
0: she good.
1: Jordan can sing his face off.
0: Jordan has got it. Our personal daily insights are on the way. Here's St. Harrison. This is Bad right here on the 615 Wake Up on 92Q.

0: 92Q Nashville's R&B throwbacks. It's Say Harrison with Bad. I'll tell y'all, Sissy Brown is on something all of a sudden. She is tripping over here. Yeah, you're talking about her boss.
1: No, I was not.
0: Yeah, you were. Yeah, you were. Oh, yeah, you were. We're not going to deny this. Yes, you were. Yes, you were.
1: I just asked a question. It was a general question.
0: Was it,
1: though? Just happened to use Kenny before it to make me remember the question.
0: You asked the question when I said something about Kenny Smooth.
1: That's what I said. You said Kenny first, and I was like, you know what? Why do we say boy to older men? And older meaning...
2: At what age do you go from boys to men?
1: Yeah. That's the question.
0: Okay.
1: That's all.
0: Okay.
3: I think
0: that's
3: he's
0: all.
3: At that age.
0: That's
1: like,
0: all.
1: Hey, it's your man, Kenny. Hey, it's your boy.
0: That's
1: hey, it's
0: it.
1: Your
0: that's
1: guy.
0: All.
1: What, when is it?
0: Okay. We're going to get up out of this show before she says anything else that just makes the situation worse.
1: Y'all just kept it going.
3: Well, I'm messing with you. You're going to have that man on somebody's senior discount list someday.
0: Well, coming up, the Kenny Smooth Show is on the way. It's coming up the top of the hour. So we're going to get the hell up out of here before we get in trouble.
3: Man.
0: And we got to give you our personal daily insight. We want you to be inspired going into this Monday.
1: Don't be jealous of somebody that could possibly deposit something in you to motivate you to keep going.
0: All right. You know, in the face of injustice, remember that silence is complicity. Standing up means amplifying your voice of the unheard, challenging the status quo, and igniting change. In the wake of this change of the voting rights, in the wake of the change of the redistricting in this state, Black people, your break is over. It's time to stand up.
3: Enos Pay is made for a lot of things, but setting it on fire is not one of them.
1: Mm-mm.
3: Save a horse, ride a cowboy.
0: Oh my God. Thank you, Sissy Brown.
1: You're welcome, Sean Good. Bye, Crystal.
3: Bye, Sissy. Bye, Sean. Bye, y'all.
0: Nashville, please get out and do something great today.
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3: Back in.
1: Oh, Lord. Jesus.
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5: 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If something sounds too good to be true, it probably is. 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
5: If you're someone who isn't super active, just thinking about the amount of exercise you're supposed to get every week can feel daunting. 75 minutes of vigorous exercise, 150 minutes of moderate intensity exercise. It's a lot. But I have some good news for you, in the form of a recent study out of Norway. Researchers found that for most sedentary people, getting just 5 more minutes of meaningful movement a day had a statistically significant impact on their expected lifespan. So did reducing the amount of time they sat every day by just 30 minutes. That's not to say that this bare minimum is what you should aspire to, but I think it's a good reminder that doing something is always better than doing nothing. The point is, just get started. Work just a little bit more movement into your daily routine, and don't even think of it as exercise. I'm Dr. Sanjay Gupta, helping you live a better life.
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1: I'm WSMV4 First Alert meteorologist Stefano DiPietro. After a little rainfall early this morning, we're dry this afternoon, getting sunshine back. Highs are in the 70s today. Chilly tonight, down to the 40s for the overnight low. Beautiful day tomorrow under plenty of sunshine and back near 80.
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92Q Nashville's R&B and throwbacks. Kenny Smooth checking in for a wonderful, wonderful Monday morning. Ready to get things started. It started out a little rainy and gloomy, but now, you know, it's starting to brighten up out there. And we're ready to make it brighten up in your workplace today and do this work day the right way with Kenny Smooth. Stick around, guys. I'm going to tell you more about this Lil Wayne trip we got going on for you all over the country. We'll tell you about that. And I got tickets to go down to Huntsville for the big blues festival happening down there. And I'm going to tell you how to get tickets for that on the show as well. Right now, we're just going to get this workday cracking and take it back to the 90s with Jade. This is Don't Walk Away. Good morning, Middle Tennessee.

0: Yes, indeed. Let's go. What's up, Middle Tennessee? Let's get it in. Let's get it done. Let's get it done. My name is Kenny Smooth. Welcome to the Kenny Smooth Show, where we get your work day done the right way around here. We get it done, we have fun, and we keep it pushing. All right. So today I would give you a chance to win tickets to go see Lil Wayne in the city of your choice. It's our big nationwide contest. So what I want you to do is listen up for that keyword. It's going to happen right around 11:05. And we're going to give you a chance to win that, all right? Twice today on my show, 11:05 and 1:05. We'll do that. And then, coming up during the noon hour, we're going to play a little Hood Smart, America's favorite radio game. I'll get that in with you at noon. Tickets to go to the Huntsville Blues Festival. That's going to happen Memorial Day weekend. And not only that, but everybody that wins this week, I'm going to qualify you for a grand prize. Just, you know, a little something we want to throw in there, get you a hotel stay while you're down there. That way you can leave and just take your time. You got your room. You ain't got to be trying to rustle back. You good. You can get your drink on, do what you need to do. Come on back. All right. So I got that in there for you as well. So listen up. Noon hour, we'll give you a chance to do that. But coming up next, we'll tap in. We'll do a little mental health check. I said we was going to do that all month, and I'm not playing. I am not playing with this mental health. We're going to talk about it. That's coming up for you as we get things rolling on this show. Mental health check coming up next. We'll do that and a whole lot of great music in between. Right here, you're listening to the Kenny Smooth Show on 92Q. Good morning, Middle Tennessee.
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Aaliyah. My name is Kenny Spill. Welcome to the Kenny Spill Show. We'll do this mental health check-in in just a second. We got that coming up for you. And at 11:05, the first keyword on the show to hang out in the city of your choice with Lil Weezy. That is coming up for you as well. Right now, this is Elijah Connor and More Than a Friend. Good morning, Middle Tennessee.

0: 92Q Nashville's R&B and throwbacks. That is Elijah Connor and More Than a Friend. My name is Kenny Swope. Welcome to the Kenny Swope Show. 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So we got the information on the website. Get the $10 tickets. Go ahead and just get that out. That could be one thing you got planned for the weekend. You know, our big day party. Could be doing the day party. We're trying to get it in and get up out, you know, get up out. Let the YNs have the rest of it. We done. We got a drink on, we dance, we go home. All right, so join us for the day party. We'll see you then. Right now, you know, we got to do our mental health check-in. I said I'm doing this every day while I'm on the air. All right, so here's one. Talk to your kids about how they feel today. Talk to the kids. Bring them into this. Not what they did today, but how they feel today. Let's break the cycle of not having this conversation and start early. Our generation has to help the next, the younger generation, think about mental health in a safer and more normalized way. So ask them that today. That is your mental health check-in. Kenny Smooth here holding it down. It's the Kenny Smooth Show.
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2: I'm WSMV4 First Alert meteorologist Stefano DiPietro. After a little rainfall early this morning, we're dry this afternoon, getting sunshine back. Highs are in the 70s today. Chilly tonight, down to the 40s for the overnight low. Beautiful day tomorrow under plenty of sunshine and back near 80.
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2: 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I'm Coco Jones with my new song, Love a Girl. It's Your Music Plus.
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2: There's so many, but I'll name a few. Beyonce, because obviously she's Beyonce, and I would just learn so much. Jasmine Sullivan, I just love her voice. I love her runs. Brandy. I mean, Vocal Bible. And honestly, I would love to do something with, like, the girly girls that I'm around, like Ella. I would love to do something with Summer Walker. Do something, I don't know, with the girls, Victoria Monet.

0: was Coco Jones with Lover Girl. It's your music. 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

0: Mr. Jill Scott. Teddy's over here doing a thing. Don't forget the 615 Wake Up. Got your tickets all this week, all week long. You got to make sure you're listening up for your chance to win tickets to the Jill Scott. And then they got a VIP package up there for you. All kind of goodies in there that you want to win. They're going to get a grand prize for that on Friday. So listen up to the 615 Wake Up for that. Let's get into this thing right now. It's time to tap in.
1: Yeah. What's happening around the corner and around the world?
2: Tap in.
1: Going worldwide. 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
0: And no, I have not forgotten about the keyword. I'm going to do that keyword right after the commercials, right? First things first, though. Tapping in with the happening with the state legislature and the redistricting and all of that. Lawsuits flying everywhere. NAACP, individuals, companies, they are just suing the mess out of, and they should be, out of the legislature for passing that bill that Governor Bill Lee signed into law on Thursday. We'll see how some of these lawsuits pan out. Hopefully, the courts will do the right thing. Tap in.
2: Tap in.
0: Y'all know Chud the Builder. When I was telling y'all about him last week, I said, stay away from him. He's running around all over the place, man, you know, calling people the N-word and trying to provoke black folk to maybe attack him. He had a gun on him, some pepper spray, and just a whole lot of nonsense. Well, you know, God don't like ugly, so he goes out downtown in Nashville, and he goes to Bob's Steakhouse, Steak and Chop, on Saturday. And they told him before he came in, do not film in here, don't do no content, just sit down, eat your food, get on out of here. When he started doing live streaming and being a nuisance, so they was like, all right, man, you got to raise up. He ran up a $400 tab and was trying to argue and not pay for the bill. You know, they're not having that downtown. Here come the popo, put the can handcuffs on him, locked his ass up like they should. $5,000 bill that he had to pay to get up out of there. Welcome to Music City. We don't want you down here, Chud. Go back from wherever you came, man. Seriously. That's a tab in this morning. I'll let you know what's happening around the corner, culture, and the world on the Kenny Smooth Show.
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18: For years, scientists have been studying the association between depression and dementia. As you might expect, the relationship is complicated. But there's this new study out of the UK which found it's not just broad strokes. There are six symptoms of depression that are especially correlated with dementia risk years later. Number one, losing confidence in yourself. Two, not being able to face up to your problems. Three, not feeling warmth or affection from other people. Four, feeling nervous and anxious all the time. Five, not being satisfied with the way tasks are carried out. And finally, six, difficulty concentrating. What we could be seeing here is the impact of people becoming less social, or that certain changes in the brain lead to both depression and dementia. But dementia takes longer to manifest. If you notice these symptoms, talk to your doctor about it. I'm Dr. Sanjay Gupta, helping you live a better life.

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Work that. 92Q Nashville's R&B and throwbacks. That is Missy Elliott. Stick around. Coming up next, we're going to get into some birthday love and show you some love up in this thing. So guess what? If you got a birthday, you want to get somebody some love, it's your last chance to make that happen. Hit me right now. 615-737-9292. And we're going to show them some love next. Right now, this is Kim doing this thing with One Love on 92Q. Good morning, coworkers.

0: 92Q Nashville's R&B and throwbacks. That is One Love, Kim. My name's Kenny Smooth. Welcome to the Kenny Smooth Show, man. The $10 ticket's happening right now for your big Memorial Day weekend. You can go right now to the website, right? Memorial Day weekend. That Sunday, we're having our big day party. You're going to join us at Aura Event Center. And the tickets right now, the $10 tickets ain't going to last for long, y'all. Y'all need to go ahead and get them. If you're going to come party with us, we'll see you guys there. Speaking of partying, it's time to celebrate some birthdays up in this thing, man. Yes, sir. That's right. Here we go. Happy, happy birthday to you if you are celebrating your birthday today. Celebrate your birthday with the following celebrities. Coi Leray is celebrating today. Cam Newton, Super Cam. What up, bro? Ace Hood. I'm so hood. Black China is celebrating today. Matt Leinart is celebrating today. And the Honorable Minister, Louis Farrakhan, is celebrating his 93rd birthday today, man. And look at all the 60-something. Looks great. Happy birthday to you, sir. Locally celebrating Courtney, DJ 7, my man 7. What up, though? Howard Jones is celebrating today. What's up, sir? Deborah Moore, Shanitha Starks is celebrating. Calvin Peters, Linda, George, Crystal, Alana, Bennett, and Cortez Smith all celebrating their birthdays today under the sign of Taurus.
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2: I'm First Alert meteorologist Melanie Layden. A dry second half of our day. Temperatures comfortable in the low 70s with a partly to mostly cloudy sky. It'll get chilly overnight with lows falling down to the 40s, but warming back up to about 80 degrees by tomorrow afternoon.
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92Q Nashville's R&B and Throwbacks. Leon Thomas with that mutt this morning. All the way next, guys, here's what we're going to do for you. I got your chance to go see Lil Wayne. We're going to play a little Hood Smart. This is happening during the noon hour in like 10 minutes. C-Wiz takes over and then Hood Smart right now. Gabrielle Jacoby, good morning.

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0: 92Q Naturals, RB and Throwbacks. Wrapping up the 10-minute turn-up, DJ CBs. Shutting that down. Don't forget, Sunday, May 24th, and get your tickets. The $10 tickets are happening right now. Get them before they run out. I'm telling you, and they're going to run out soon. All right, so make sure you're handling that business and joining us this Memorial Day weekend. Are you hood smart?
1: Are you?
0: All right, the big event happening on Saturday. Memorial Day weekend, Saturday, May 23rd. That's going to be the Old School Festival at Huntsville Dragway. Huntsville Dragway. All right, you're going to have Big Southern Soul happening out there. Huntsville Blues Festival, R&B, funk, hip-hop, Southern Soul, blues. All of that's going to be celebrated. You can be in the building. And we're going to have a grand prize two-night hotel stay for the grand prize. For everybody that wins this week qualifies for that as well. All right. So here's what I'm going to do. Give you two challenges. First one is going to be finish the line. I'm going to start a line, and you're going to finish the line. I'm going to start the line, and you're going to finish the very next line. Are you ready for the line? Finish this line.

0: Next line is all yours. If you either know it or you don't. I don't even know what to say. Either you know it or you don't. 615-737-9292. 615-737-9292. Can you finish that line and get the other challenge right? Get them both right. Tickets to go to the Huntsville Blues Festival are all yours. Courtesy of your friends here at 92Q. Good afternoon.
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25: All right, Little Brooks, all right, let me give you a chance to win this thing. I got you two challenges. First challenge is up, is you're going to have to finish the line. I'm going to start this line, and you're going to finish the very next line. Here is your line.
24: Okay.
25: I didn't say nothing, girl.

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0: Don't feel sorry. Don't feel sorry, honey.
1: Oh, man, you sound, you don't know
0: how to do a lady a favor.
1: Hey, I got it.
0: Here's what I want you to do.
1: You good. You good. You good. Now, I need you to answer this question. Get this right for me. And you the winner. You got the tickets to go to the Huntsville Blues Festival. Here's your question. Tell me the name of that song and the artist.
0: Johnny Taylor.
1: Name of the song.
0: Last $2.
1: There you go. There you go. Got you two tickets, Mr. Little Prince. But knowing that, we're going to make you a winner. See you to the Huntsville Blues Festival. What station just hooked you up today?
0: Money to kill, baby.

0: 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On the way next, though, it's Hell Now to the Now, Now, Now. We'll do that after Maya.
1: You know, we've come too far to throw it all away. Just talk.

0: 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My name is Kenny Smoove. Welcome to the Kenny Smoove Show this afternoon. Listen, Mac Day is going down Saturday. I want you guys to be there. Mac Day. So what is Mac Day? The Metro Action Commission Day. They're going to be out there helping the community and doing what they always do and what they've been doing for years. You know, helping you out with rent, helping you out with utilities, SNAP benefits. They got that. They got free food boxes going on. They got a bunch of things out there for the kids and activities and face painting. And it's like a whole day with your friends over at the Metro Action Commission. So join us Saturday from 10 to 2. I'll be one of the hosts out there. So come on out. We're doing it for the community. 621 Howerton Street. That's the Frederick Douglass Head Start Center. We'll see you guys out there. And right now,
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3: A better life with Dr. Sanjay Gupta.
4: Across the country right now, at this very moment, there are probably arguments taking place about who's doing more of the housework, the homework, the shuttling of kids from this activity to that. It's true. By and large, women do more of this than men. But doesn't have to be that way. And if you and your spouse can level that playing field, it's going to make both of you and your kids happier. Psychologist Yelena Kecmanovic says this might be how you get there. As hard as it might be at first, try to think of your partner like a teammate, not an adversary. Learn how to do some of the chores your partner does to get a better understanding of how much effort something takes. And finally, take the time to acknowledge what the other person is doing, and every now and then, even express your appreciation. That'll go a long way. I'm Dr. Sanjay Gupta, helping you live a better life.
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1: 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Just play the game one way. You hit a ball in the gap, run. 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
1: I'm First Alert meteorologist Melanie Layden. A dry second half of our day. Temperatures comfortable in the low 70s with a partly to mostly cloudy sky. It'll get chilly overnight with lows falling down to the 40s, but warming back up to about 80 degrees by tomorrow afternoon.

92Q Nashville's R&B and throwbacks. That is Shy, taking it back in the day. And If I Ever Fall in Love. Coming up next, guys, we're going to tap in. Plus, I got a keyword for you to hang out with Lil Wayne in the city of your choice.

0: 92Q Nashville's R&B and Throwbacks. Kenny Swobes in the building. That's Olivia Dean. And man, I need. All right, guys. So right after I do these commercials here in just a little bit, man, in like 6 minutes or so, I'm going to give you another keyword so you can go hang out with Lil Wayne in the city of your choice and see Lil Weezy do his thing wherever you choose to go see him. All right, that's coming up for you here in just minutes. Right now, we tapping in.
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0: Yeah, man, lawsuits. That's the big word. Lawsuits everywhere, and I'm glad about it. You know, they are suing the state of Tennessee for the redistricting nonsense. How y'all got Memphis and Williamson County all mapped together as a district? I mean, what kind of weird line do you have to draw to make this snap together? So, yeah, they're getting sued about it, and I'm glad about it. Tap in.
2: Tap in.
0: Chud the Builder, I told you, man, to take your behind back from whence you came. Nah, you stayed out here, right? You was running around. I saw the videos all on Dickerson Road, all on Trinity Lane. They was about to swarm you. But then, you know, you had the strap or whatever, so they didn't want to go that level. So they left you alone, right? So then he goes downtown, runs up a bill over at Bob's, you know, Steak and Chop. Goes out there and runs this big bill of $400 worth of food. They told him, do not come in here acting no food. Don't film. Don't do none of that. Eat and go. What'd he do? Start filming. Then he gonna cuss the people out because they caught him and told him he had to go. You know, racial slurs, all this kind of nonsense that he did. And walked out on his $400 tab. But you know, Nashville don't play like that. The popo got him. Locked his ass up. That's what he did. Welcome to Music City. We don't play that out here. When you come to Nashville, what they got to do, man?
2: Tap in.
0: That's right.

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13: 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I had no idea until I did an episode of the podcast Chasing Life with Dr. Cammie Haas. He's the author of this book called If Your Mouth Could Talk. Haas told me that brushing harder and longer does not equal cleaner teeth. 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I'm Dr. Sanjay Gupta, helping you live a better life.

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0: 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On the way, it's that final thought
1: of the day.
0: We'll do that one after this one from Raheem Devon.
2: Love that withstands time, space, and matter forever. Forever's a mighty long time. Here we are decades later. The sentiment is still the same. 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

0: 92Q Naturals, RBN Throwbacks, Raheem Devon, back at it, 20-year anniversary of that song, You. My name is Kenny Smith. Guys, been having a lot of fun. Got to get up out of here. Just got a quick reminder. Don't forget them $10 tickets right now to go kick it right now. Sunday, May the 24th, we going up. Right, we're doing that thing over at our event center. My man C. Wiz is going to be there. DJ Tui shutting it down. I might get up there and do a little wiki, a little something too. So we're going to have a great time. We're celebrating the beginning of summer and celebrating all kinds of this great thing. So guys, come on, join us Memorial Day weekend. That Sunday, we'll see you for our big day party. You can get details and tickets at 92QNashville.com. Like I said, them $10 tickets going to run out, man. Right now, let's get into it. It's time for that final thought
1: of the day.
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0: You know, as we just go deeper and deeper into the month, and it is Mental Health Awareness Month, we just want to just keep encouraging folks to just go and tap in with that professional if you need to. And we want you to also spread this to the family. Like today, here's my challenge for you. I want you to talk to your kids today about how they feel today, about how they feel. Not what they did at school, but how did they feel during the day at school? How did they feel about themselves during the day? Let's break the cycle of not having this conversation. Let's start early. This generation, us, we got to help the younger generation think about mental health in a safer and more normalized way. So ask them simply, you know, how'd you feel today? That's my final thought today, guys. On the way out the door, D.L. Hughley's coming up next. Sean Good's going to take care of you if you're not all the way to the house with Off the Clock. We got you here all day on your favorite stations, 92Q. I'm up out of here. Deuces.
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6: What are the chances you are listening to this while drinking a nice hot cup of coffee? If so, don't let me stop you. For years, we've been reporting on the health benefits of coffee, and that's not going to stop today. A new study, this one out of Harvard School of Public Health, found that coffee and tea could help lower your risk of developing dementia. People who enjoyed 1 to 3 caffeinated cups a day saw the biggest impact. In addition to the caffeine, coffee contains hundreds of bioactive compounds that can influence inflammation, glucose metabolism, vascular function, and oxidative stress. It's also possible coffee drinkers might be doing other things that keep them healthy. Eating a more balanced diet, getting plenty of exercise, sleep, not smoking, or drinking too much alcohol. And finally, staying socially active. I'm Dr. Sanjay Gupta, helping you live a better life.
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1: I'm First Alert meteorologist Melanie Layden. A dry second half of our day. Temperatures comfortable in the low 70s with a partly to mostly cloudy sky. It'll get chilly overnight with lows falling down to the 40s, but warming back up to about 80 degrees by tomorrow afternoon. We're back.
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0: What did you set this on, hell? You gotta make her say my name one time here.
1: My name is DL.
2: Ladies and gentlemen, put your hands together for DL Hughley.
0: I really, really have to say this, and I did not expect to be saying this.
3: Uh-oh.
0: Bakersfield was lit.
3: It was lit.
0: It was lit. It was lit. You know, you get these unexpected. It was a dope audience. That was all I had.
3: That's all.
0: It wasn't scenery or nothing like that. But the
3: audience was lit.
0: And you know, we do this my podcast, which is called Uncertain. And there were some things I said on the podcast that Charlamagne and I had a conversation a couple hours. And I would have to say, if you want to know what I'm talking about, just go to Uncertain. But I was just talking about all the people who had, you know, helped us get where we are right now, or inadvertently or inadvertently. Would you say, Skip and Jasmine, that there is a war on black people in this country?
4: Without course.
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4: Without course. Politically, socially.
0: So, I would say that there is a warlike stance. And I would say also, like, even today, the president is talking about sending election people to polls.
3: Yeah.
0: Who do you think that's for?
3: You know exactly who that's for.
0: So we're not even talking about, that's what you do when you are at war with somebody, right?
3: Mm-hmm.
0: You put troops, right?
3: Yep.
0: And they're also, when that is the footing, when you are at war, if you give aid and comfort to somebody who is your perceived enemy or adversary, that there is a penalty for that, right?
4: Right.
0: I think the penalty for that, the Killer Mikes and the Ellie, is ostracized. You're being ostracized.
4: Yeah, they're getting that, boy. Oof.
0: Because I think that that's what it is. It's not that, you know, people are mad, or it's that people feel as if they have taking a warlike footing, and you have been in some ways an accomplice.
3: Yep.
0: So that, and it isn't the first, like, I've talked to him, and you know, I've talked to him a lot, but we'll talk about that later on. Marcellus Wiley, I will say, I don't like him, right?
3: Of course you don't.
0: But I never am glad for anything bad to happen to anybody. But I will say this, Trump supporters, they, one thing a Trump supporter gonna do is explain away multiple rape allegations. That's the one thing they gonna do. The one thing they're going to have to do, explain away multiple rape. They are a rapey lot. I'm not saying that they did. Well, yeah, okay. They have more accusations. It's so many accusations. The Catholic Church is like, wow. That's a lot of accusations.
3: It's a lot.
0: It is Mental Health Awareness Month and Women's Health Month. I think that there's something kind of weird that is the same, happening at the same time.
4: That's not weird at all to me. Yeah. I understand it.
0: Yes, me too. You can roll your eyes if you want to, Sanders. I'm just saying. I didn't make this happen. It happened. I do know a woman, as a matter of fact, who failed in mental. Remember somebody? And I
3: don't say her name. She's already said stop saying that.
0: But I know someone who failed a mental acuity test and then wanted to take it over. Remember that?
3: Can I do it again? I had a nap. I feel better.
4: We ain't gonna say who it is. We're not gonna say it is because I do not concert tickets. But
0: I do not want to hear it on my social media. Happy birthday to Black China. Happy birthday to Cam Newton. Happy birthday to Kobe Bell. Jason Pitts on the game. Happy birthday to our frat brother Louis Farrakhan. Happy birthday to Ace Hood. Happy birthday to Holly Frazier, dance mom. Happy birthday to James Dolan. I don't know why I say happy. The Knicks look good, man.
4: Yeah, they look good. They do look good,
0: and they're long too. So Lakers are woo. Happy birthday to Cola Ray. Happy birthday to Lana Condor, Jubilee on X-Men and Apocalypse. Happy birthday to Danielle Pinnock from Ghost and This Is Us. We got a great show lined up for you. We got 90 seconds of 90s hits with DJ Lucci. I would have a little note from the GED section, put the Jazz Report on the D.L. Hughley Show. Right now, here's Donald J.

That was Donnell Jones. You know what's up? 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One Voyage 2026 is here, and it stars me along with T.I., Keep Sweat, Rick Ross, and a whole lot more. 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
10: You know, it's interesting. For such a long time, I think people thought about diseases as something that mostly happened later in life. Just in recent years, however, we as a society have really begun to think about preventing certain ailments much, much earlier. Case in point, new study out of Northwestern University School of Medicine found the mid-30s are a major turning point for men's heart health. For women, about a decade later. But for the men, this is the time when you really need to be thinking about your heart health seriously. At a bare minimum, start seeing a primary care doctor once a year just to get your blood pressure and cholesterol checked. You can also look up and then do your best to follow what is known as the American Heart Association's Life's Essential Eight. These are things everyone can do to decrease their risk of heart disease. I'm Dr. Sanjay Gupta, helping you live a better life.
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1: 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Let's go get him.

0: The truth will speak for itself.
1: Friends, they support your interests. If we don't have the same interests, we're not friends.
2: About that question, I have two friends, and I'm trying not to hate them. And these dudes that I love, it's impossible to be friends with Black Trump supporters.
3: Yes, this is Eva, and that's a hard no. Next question.
0: Ooh, you got something to say. And don't worry, you won't lose your job. It's the deal.

That was Usher, Nice and Slow. It is not a coincidence. It is not a figment of your imagination. It is not happenstance. Donald Trump administration has specifically gone after black people. A lot of people on his side of the ledger didn't like the success that black people made. They didn't like the black girl magic. They particularly didn't like that we had a black president. And all of this is to roll back those things. One of the first things he did immediately was to fire several prominent black people in government. To the extent that he could do it, he has done it. Resulting in about 350,000 black people, black women specifically, with jobs taken away. One of the things he also did was roll back, a discriminatory practice. There was an executive order not allowing federal vendors to segregate bathrooms. He rolled that away. I remember doing a joke about that. I remember talking about that. He sent the Department of Justice, weaponized the Department of Justice to go over a state senator harass a state senator in Virginia who had been integral in the redistricting there. And now we have the gutting of the Voters' Rights Act with states immediate like the Louisianas, like Alabama's, and several other states are trying to enact it right away to give him, an advantage. This was all deliberate. What I can't understand is why so many black people helped. I cannot understand it. We told you what was happening. And if you had told people then, when we were telling people then about Project 2025, all they were fearmonger. I remember Boyce Watkins and they're like, oh, this has always happened. They've always done this. We haven't seen anything like this since the Woodrow Wilson era, when they used to build cages around black people so they'd be separate from workers. Stephen A. Smith the other day talked about all black people should vote Republican. This is the interesting thing. 60% of black people live in the red states, in the southern governance. They live in the southern region of the United States of America. How's that working for them? It has always been their design to do what it is they're doing. What they never had was an administration that was so craving it would do it. They never had, everybody who had the specific administration to have the levers of power, a pliable Congress, a willing Supreme Court justice. None of that really is surprising. What is surprising is how many black people helped. How many said, oh, they're a fearmonger? How many said there was no difference? How many said, but this, but her skin color, but the stimulus check, but she got a white husband, but it's a woman, but anything would be better. And I ain't talking about people, on the periphery. I'm talking about people who are now being apoplectic about the loss of the Voters' Rights Act. The greatest, there was an old expression that says that the greatest trick the devil ever committed was convincing people he wasn't real. And I think a lot of these black people convinced black people they had their best interests at heart. And now look at the results. That's a little note from the GED section. It's the D.L. Hughley Show. Just a

0: Jazzy Report on the D.L. 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
1: 18 American passengers who had been aboard a cruise that faced a hantavirus outbreak arrived in the U.S. early this morning. 16 were taken to a quarantine unit at the University of Nebraska Medical Center in Omaha. One who tested mildly positive for the virus was in a biocontainment unit, while the other 15 were in less restrictive quarantine.
2: Yeah, Nebraska's fine.
1: Yeah.
2: Don't bring it up.
1: They say two of the 18, out of two of the 18, I think one of them is actually... was sent to Emory in Atlanta.
3: And the other one had mild symptoms, right?
1: Yeah.
3: One of them had mild.
2: They say those symptoms can manifest itself in 45 days.
1: Yep.
3: You got to stay yep. quarantined.
2: Don't worry, we got a new boat we own.
1: Man. So we got a new boat.
2: I wouldn't worry about that. We own a new boat.
1: Anyway, research suggests that coffee may actually influence everything from brain function to digestive health, thanks to compounds like polyphenols, which, of course, you know, are plant-based antioxidants that can help protect against cellular damage. Moderate coffee consumption has even been linked to a lower risk of chronic conditions like type 2 diabetes, liver disease and cardiovascular disease.
2: Yeah, I get it.
1: That's a good thing. Drink a cup of coffee. But, you know, be careful with it.
2: I like coffee. So this is, we saw this. This is an argument on social media. I sent it to Skip that a man was having his wife. He's basically arguing that he got something for his mother and his kids got something for her. That it's his wife, not his mother.
3: So he didn't get nothing for his wife.
2: For his mother. Mm-hmm. He got something for his wife. Of his mother, because that's his mother.
1: Oh,
2: but he didn't get anything for his wife because she's not his mother.
1: Yeah.
2: Which is a reasonable argument to me.
3: Right?
2: But it's not one that I would ever argue because I wouldn't want to have the headache to go along with it.
1: Yeah.
2: I don't want to do it.
1: Yeah.
2: Because what I've noticed is women will find a way to make something work. Women will find a way to have a day mean gifts. Something's going to happen. I don't give a damn what it is. Valentine's Day, Mother's Day. You know, Christmas, you gonna give gifts.
1: Yeah.
2: It's some kind of way it's gonna happen.
1: Yeah.
2: And I don't give a damn. And it's logical. It ain't called Wife's Day. It ain't called Girlfriend's Day. It's not called Significant Other's Day. It's called Mother's Day. So you should only give something to your mother.
3: Not the mother of your children?
2: Not the mother of your children. I don't think so. But I'm never going to really say that out loud because it ain't worth dying for. It's not. I was proud of him for making that argument.
3: Yeah, but
2: I was proud of him, and I immediately sent it to Skip. I said, "This would be an interesting thing." But y'all always trying to get something out of a day, always. Even on Father's Day, some mothers will go, "I'm the mother too. I'm the father, right, Skip?" Always.
3: Mm-hmm. Mm-hmm.
2: So, do you think you should only get something for your mother on Mother's Day? I already know how this is going to go. I already know. I can actually hear eyes rolling now. I can hear it happen. 877-242-2426. Give us a call.
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10: Across the country right now, at this very moment, there are probably arguments taking place about who's doing more of the housework, the homework, the shuttling of kids from this activity to that. It's true. By and large, women do more of this than men, but doesn't have to be that way. And if you and your spouse can level that playing field, it's going to make both of you and your kids happier. Psychologist Yelena Kecmanovic says this might be how you get there. As hard as it might be at first, try to think of your partner like a teammate, not an adversary. Learn how to do some of the chores your partner does to get a better understanding of how much effort something takes. And finally, take the time to acknowledge what the other person is doing, and every now and then, even express your appreciation. That'll go a long way. I'm Dr. Sanjay Gupta, helping you live a better life.
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1: And

0: That was Teddy Swims, Lose Control. Take a listen to this audio.
1: What? Why do you have that face?
2: What do you
1: fix
2: mean?
1: Fix your face, Akina.
2: Me fix my face?
1: You're seriously still mad?
2: Am I seriously I'm sitting here with nothing.
1: The kids gave you something, Sakina. The kids gave you something. What do you mean? You got something for Mother's Day.
2: Where's my flowers?
1: The kids gave you flowers.
2: You went into the store and got your mom flowers and didn't get me
1: because
2: flowers.
1: She's my mom.
0: Do you think

0: Yeah, I think he had a reasonable argument. It's one that I would never make, but I think I couldn't dismiss it out of hand. It seemed reasonable.
1: Watching the video whole time, I was like, dude, just settle out of court. Settle out of court. I don't care if you think you're right. Just it ain't worth the fight.
0: I just don't think it is not worth the headache.
2: I mean, I will say this. This for me, I am a firm believer.
0: Please tell me something.
2: Shut up. No, I'm a firm believer in I've never understood why if it's not your mom or if it's not the mother of your children, why you would try to do something or make somebody do something. So I think that since he made her a mother, now if he made it very clear that, you know, I bought these gifts and gave them to the kids to give to you.
0: That's exactly what happened.
1: You know, I think kids don't have money.
2: Well, yeah, but I'm saying I think absolutely you should. I get it. Now, if you're married and you don't have any kids, then that's different. But I think once you're married and your wife has now become a mother, you would say happy Mother's Day to her because she is a mother. She's the mother of your children.
0: She may not be your mother,
2: but she's still a mother.
0: I get saying
2: thanks to you.
0: I say happy Mother's Day to you, right?
2: But you do.
0: Okay, but here's the thing. I think it should stop there. You should say happy Mother's Day, and you shouldn't have to give somebody a gift.
2: I agree. In the case, you know what? You always say happy Mother's Day to me. I never expect anything from you because I ain't your mama. Now my son, on the other hand, he better give me a lot of gifts. That's different.
0: But her son did give her kids did get her gifts.
2: Yeah, but I think her husband should too because he made her a mother.
0: He did. Where'd they get the money from?
2: No, I just think it should be different.
0: Since you want two things of gifts.
2: Yeah. They don't have to be big, but they came from you.
0: Even though the children got them, he did it.
2: Yeah.
0: You saw the car seats in the back. Obviously, they couldn't have got the money themselves.
2: Yeah.
0: I think it's a selfish mentality to have that everybody got to give you gifts.
2: I don't think everybody. Not everybody. Well, not everybody. Just your children and your husband, if you're married.
0: He got
2: gifts. I think you should give a gift to the woman that you made a mother.
0: He did.
2: So you now, and when you refer to her, what do you say? She is not only my wife, she is the mother of my children.
0: It depends.
2: So happy Mother's Day to this woman that I've made a mother.
0: That's fair.
2: And I'm going to take her to a nice dinner.
0: I would never do it. I think he did make a reasonable argument. I'm not saying that I think he's right, but I would never die on that hill.
2: Yeah.
0: Give us a call. Let us know what you think. 877-242-2426. We'll get to your calls in a bit. It's the DLU.
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7: A Better Life with Dr. Sanjay Gupta.
8: For years, scientists have been studying the association between depression and dementia. As you might expect, the relationship is complicated. But there's this new study out of the UK which found it's not just broad strokes. There are six symptoms of depression that are especially correlated with dementia risk years later. Number one, losing confidence in yourself. Two, not being able to face up to your problems. 3. Not feeling warmth or affection from other people. 4. Feeling nervous and anxious all the time. 5. Not being satisfied with the way tasks are carried out. And finally, 6. Difficulty concentrating. What we could be seeing here is the impact of people becoming less social, or that certain changes in the brain lead to both depression and dementia. But dementia takes longer to manifest. If you notice these symptoms, talk to your doctor about it. I'm Dr. Sanjay Gupta, helping you live a better life.
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0: It's the D.L. Hughley Show. So this is the argument that we saw on social media shortly after Mother's Day.
1: No. This is my mom. It's Mother's Day, Sakina. Mother's Day. The kids got you something.
2: Mother's Day. Am I not a mom? Did I not give you kids?
1: Yeah, so the kids got you something because you're their mom. You're not my mom. It's not Wife's Day.
0: Do you think, Skip, now, do you think he had a point? There was a valid point. We were arguing the point of it, he had a point.
3: Right? Doesn't mean you can be right and not be smart about a situation.
0: That's the point.
3: You cannot, hey, man, that's
0: that
3: not.
0: That is the point.
3: Ooh, no,
0: that
3: no, no. It's, no,
0: that
3: I'm
0: is
3: not.
0: The point.
3: Would never.
0: But he did get her
4: hey,
0: gift
4: Skip.
0: Because they
4: you
0: came
4: hey,
0: from
4: Skip.
0: His money.
3: Like the law.
4: Hey, Skip, yeah. Did you get your wife a Mother's Day gift?
3: Hell to the yes. Yeah. And told my kids, don't worry about it. You chipped in on this.
4: There you go.
3: So, so
4: that's how you do it. Smart.
0: That is smart. And it's also blackmail. But it is. You can call it what you want to.
3: You have the letter of the law and the spirit of the law.
0: And the spirit is, I don't want to have a 2-day argument about my lack of appreciation.
3: 2-day?
0: I don't want to hear that.
3: You got it all the way to past Father's Day. That's
4: I know that's
3: letter.
4: Right.
0: I don't hear it. There's things you do. They should call it
4: but
0: Hush
4: you
0: Day.
4: Yeah, but you complain about on Father's Day how you don't get your just due and you're not your wife's father.
0: I don't care.
4: Right?
0: I don't care about that.
4: What?
0: I don't care about Father's Day.
4: You made a big argument every year.
3: We make an observation.
4: Father's Day,
0: no, what I made is an observation and also how some women will want something even on that day. Women going to find a way to weasel to get a present.
4: You like,
0: they're going to find
4: Father's
0: a way.
4: Day. If you're
0: they're
4: not
0: gonna
4: a father,
0: find a way to get a present out of all of it doesn't matter what day. If there is a day where there's a fiduciary responsibility, they're going to find a way to mandate you do it. I don't care if it's
4: I wouldn't know anything
0: Easter.
4: About this
0: I don't care if it's I don't care what it is. I don't care if it's a basket. I don't care what it's you're gonna find a way to get something.
4: Perhaps.
0: 877-242-2426. We need your thoughts right now. Here's Trey Song on the D.L. Hughley.

0: away. So a man made a, I think, a compelling argument.
1: It's compelling.
0: Here it is.
2: No. This is my mom. It's Mother's Day, Sakina. Mother's Day. The kids got you something.
3: Mother's Day. Am I not a mom? Did I not give you kids?
2: Yeah, so the kids got you something because you're their mom. You're not my mom. Not supposed, it's not Wife's Day.
0: Do you agree? Should you only get presents for your mother on Mother's Day and not your significant other, girlfriend, mother, wife, all that? Right? That's fair.
1: That's fair.
0: That's the question, right? 877-242-2426. Get your calls in a bit. Right now, his tone stiff. This is the D.L. Hughley Show.

0: That was Tone Stiff Fly. So here is the argument we were having.
1: What? Why do you have that face?
2: What do you
1: fix
2: mean?
1: Fix your face, Akina.
2: Me fix my face?
1: You seriously still mad?
2: Am I seriously still? I'm sitting here with nothing.
1: The kids gave you something, Sakina. The kids gave you something. What do you mean you got something for Mother's Day?
2: Where's my flowers?
1: The kids gave you flowers.
2: You went into the store and got your mom flowers and didn't get me
1: because
2: flowers.
1: She's my mom.
0: I think he raised a legitimate point, right? If we were in the court of law, he would win. He would win.
3: I don't know if he'd win.
0: He win.
4: Depends
0: well,
4: on the
0: depending
4: judge.
0: On if they're one.
3: Yeah, I was going to say, let's see.
0: It depends. It depends. Why, quiet as it's kept, if I was on the jury, Luigi was on, I'd be the one that hung it. I'm not even playing.
3: I believe you.
0: I'm not even playing. Don't put me on the jury. If you want a conviction, don't put me here. But I think that the spirit of the argument is legitimate.
3: The spirit is, yes. For sure. Yes. I understand that if it is not your mother, you should not have to buy a gift. If it's not your, if she didn't give birth to you.
0: Right.
3: But I believe, just like Skip said, I think you can in the spirit be right, but you probably should just go on and lead us alone.
0: And you know what they call that, right?
3: No.
0: Blackmail.
4: Yeah.
0: They call it extortion. Well,
3: you can call it whatever you want to, but if you want to come home and your wife is giving birth to babies, you better have a gift.
0: They get push gifts now.
4: Oh, yeah, all there.
0: It's so stupid. I'm
4: Trey Talk called Tiffany yesterday to say, happy Mother's Day and all that. And she's like, oh, yes, for the one, because, that's her firstborn. So she's like, for the one that made me a mother. I was like, no. I made you a mother. He's just a result of me making you a mother.
0: And that made you a mother. See, that's what happens. They should have that day. They should have that day. Oh, I think they kind of do.
3: Maybe.
0: They have that day. It's called Father's Day, isn't it? I think that it raises a legitimate point. If we were, let's say this. If we were in court, it would go to the jury. They wouldn't dismiss it. They wouldn't go, they wouldn't call it frivolous.
3: They wouldn't call it frivolous.
0: No.
3: I don't know.
0: No.
3: I mean, I think it's so interesting. Fathers or men, not all for sure, because I can name one or two, are typically happy when they find out they're going to be a father, right? Because, for the most part.
4: It depends.
3: But that's why, listen, trust me, I know this better than a lot.
0: Yeah.
3: But typically, the man is happy to know he is going to be a father. And typically, he will shower his wife or his girl or whoever with gifts for making him a father. And that happens to be Mother's Day sometimes.
0: Yeah, I'm going to let that hang in there.
3: It should be. Oh, I don't feel stupid saying it.
0: It wasn't for you to feel stupid.
3: Yeah.
0: It was for me to not say anything.
3: I bet you bought your wife a Mother's Day gift, and she's not your mama. Exactly.
0: I think
3: that's my point. You do it to keep the peace around the house.
0: That's extortion.
3: Because
0: it's extortion.
3: You made her a mother.
0: It is extortion. Okay, yeah, all right. So, it's kind of like the Strait of Hormuz. You're gonna negotiate.
3: It can be. It can be open or it can be closed.
0: That's exactly it. So I don't care. I just don't
4: I'm trying to keep that straight open.
0: That's
4: man.
0: All
3: just saying.
0: I do not want to argue about something that a deeply held principle that I believe in, but it ain't worth the fight. And I think that is where I was proud of that young man. I was like, man.
3: Such a frivolous argument. Because why would you want to argue over that?
0: He was serious.
3: I mean?
0: And he gave the kids the money that they got. He gave the kids the money that they got. She wanted flowers from him, too. That's stupid. She already got the flowers from him. It just.
4: She should have took some of them flowers out that bouquet.
3: There you go. Split it up. There you go.
0: All right. We're going to get to your calls in a bit. I'm sure there'll be many. We got a shot there at 10 more of your calls. In 10 minutes, it's the D.L. Hughley Show.
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19: If you're someone who isn't super active, just thinking about the amount of exercise you're supposed to get every week can feel daunting. 75 minutes of vigorous exercise, 150 minutes of moderate intensity exercise. It's a lot. But I have some good news for you in the form of a recent study out of Norway. Researchers found that for most sedentary people, getting just 5 more minutes of meaningful movement a day had a statistically significant impact on their expected lifespan. So did reducing the amount of time they sat every day by just 30 minutes. That's not to say that this bare minimum is what you should aspire to, but I think it's a good reminder that doing something is always better than doing nothing. The point is, just get started. Work just a little bit more movement into your daily routine, and don't even think of it as exercise. I'm Dr. Sanjay Gupta, helping you live a better life.
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2: 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And we're back.

0: Sam's free mind. So do you think that you should only get your mother presents on Mother's Day, not your wife or significant other? Here's the audio right here.
1: No. This is my mom. It's Mother's Day, Sakina. Mother's Day. The kids got you something.
2: Mother's Day. Am I not a mom? Did I not give you kids?
1: Yeah, so the kids got you something because you're their mom. You're not my mom. That's supposed to, it's not Wife's Day.
0: We're going to the phones.
3: I truly do believe that some holidays just make people selfish, you know. If my kids gave me a Mother's Day gift and they're young, I just assume that my husband took them to the store, helped them pick out the gift, and it was from him as well. I would never expect him to buy me something extra or make him feel ungrateful for the things that he's done for me. Every day is Mother's Day because my husband loves me. He helps me take care of my house, my kids. He shows me he appreciates me. I don't wait for May to come around to celebrate my day of the year. I'm a mom every day, and he did a good job helping his kids pick out them gifts. She should be appreciative of what he done for her.
4: Ben Johnson out of Greenville, North Carolina. The mother should be, the wife of the mother of your kids should be acknowledged and wished happy Mother's Day. But you should get your mother and your mother only something for Mother's Day. Plain and simple. Deal with the argument. Deal with the pettiness. But right is right. You get your mother something for Mother's Day. Acknowledge her, but nah.
5: I think he was right. Like, if they have children who are so far down in age that they cannot buy their mother a gift themselves, I don't see there anything wrong with him buying the gifts and giving them to the kids and having the kids give them to the mom. Like, that actually seems a lot more special. Like, I don't know me personally, I don't see anything wrong with what he did. And she seems like she just being greedy and selfish for real. Like, not even appreciating that, you know, he spent the money. At least he spent the money and let the kids get the gifts. Like, I don't know. I
6: asked my wife a few years ago what she wanted for Mother's Day. And her reply was, I'm not your mother. So I don't even worry about my wife. I just worry about my mom.
7: I think the gentleman is correct. I was married for 25 years, best man on the planet. Ain't it? Before he passed away, he bought his mother Mother's Day, and he would take our kids shopping to buy me Mother's Day. I would buy both my mom and his mom a Mother's Day present. But he did not buy for me, because I was not his mother. I'm his wife. I'm his lover, and I'm his best friend.
0: All right, we got more of your calls coming up right after St. Harrison. It's the deal.

0: And so there was this argument on social media.
1: What? Why do you have that face?
2: What do you
1: fix your face, Akina?
2: Me fix my face?
1: You seriously still mad?
2: Am I seriously still? I'm sitting here with nothing.
1: The kids gave you something, Sakina. The kids gave you something. What do you mean you got something for Mother's Day?
2: Where's my flowers?
1: The kids gave you flowers.
2: You went into the store and got your mom flowers and didn't get me
1: because
2: flowers.
1: She's my mom. No. This is my mom. It's Mother's Day, Sakina. Mother's Day. The kids got you something.
2: Mother's Day. Am I not a mom? Did I not give you kids?
1: Yeah, so the kids got you something because you're their mom. You're not my mom. That's supposed to be it's not Wife's Day.
0: Do you agree you should only get your mother presents, not your wife, girlfriend, significant other? Right, we're going to the phones.
3: I think DL is dead ass wrong because, first of all, if children are minors, shouldn't a father buy the gifts for the children? DL is dead ass wrong and not even a funny comedian.
4: My sister asked me the other day, did I buy my ex-wife anything for Mother's Day? I said, she ain't my mama. And I believe that if she's not your mama, then you don't need to buy her anything.
5: I was married for 31 years. My husband and I agreed the same way. He bought me for my daughter when she was of age. And on Father's Day, I bought for him. But other than that, he was not my father and I was not his mother. So I feel that it's not your mother. So I don't think you should ask your husband or anybody to buy you a gift for Mother's Day if it's not your mother.
6: Man, if I was that dude, that's an argument. You know, you got to pick your battles. You got to pick and choose your battle. That's a battle that he picked that he didn't even have to fight. Because he's never going to win that argument. I mean, I agree with Jazz. She is the mother of his kids. So you have to recognize that. I know she's not your mother. That's the technology of the whole situation. But she's the mother of your kids. And right now, that argument that you're trying to have with her and try to explain that she's not your mother, she understands that. But that's not that. This is the fact that she's the mother of your kids. And that's a waste of time. You should have picked your battle on something else, but not that one. Because you're never, never going to win that one, my brother. So I don't get him at all, period.
7: This is interesting. I had this conversation just yesterday with my daughter. And I agree wholeheartedly with what D.L. Hughley and the station, this comment and conversation is about. I was just telling my daughter that there is a beginning of mothers being represented on Mother's Day. It is not about the woman and the man's life. It is not about that girlfriend that may have his children. It is not about a mother giving her daughter or a father giving their daughter. It is about the man giving to his birth mother. It is about my children giving to me. It is not about me giving to my children and my children's children. It is about that man being focused on his mother, the woman that gave birth to him. That is what Mother's Day is all about.
0: All right. We'll give you another reason to keep listening to the D.L. Hughley Show.
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0: That's coming up in 10 minutes. It's the D.L. 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
9: For years, scientists have been studying the association between depression and dementia. As you might expect, the relationship is complicated. But there's this new study out of the UK which found it's not just broad strokes. There are six symptoms of depression that are especially correlated with dementia risk years later. Number one, losing confidence in yourself. Two, not being able to face up to your problems. Three, not feeling warmth or affection from other people. Four, feeling nervous and anxious all the time. Five, not being satisfied with the way tasks are carried out. And finally, six, difficulty concentrating. What we could be seeing here is the impact of people becoming less social, or that certain changes in the brain lead to both depression and dementia. But dementia takes longer to manifest. If you notice these symptoms, talk to your doctor about it. I'm Dr. Sanjay Gupta, helping you live a better life.
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1: Hey, has anybody ever said to you, did you hear what DL said? 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
2: And we're back.

0: That was Ice Cube. It was a good day. Well, apparently not for the dude we were just talking about on the question of the day. Here's another reason to keep listening to the D.L. Hughley Show. Did you hear Stephen A. Smith? When he is counterproductive, just calling him, comedy. He is a comedy. He is, but keeping it historically relevant. Like he doesn't need you to erase history. He's doing a good enough job by himself.
1: Oh boy.
0: I ain't gonna take advice for somebody whose head is so long. Dad's got to fall out with a parachute. I'm not doing it. You know, because the thing that this administration does is they do a lot of punitive things to make it hard on people. Like when they wanted people to miss. Remember, he sued so that the government didn't have to pay the SNAP benefits, so people would actually be hungry during Thanksgiving. And they hadn't been in white people's. There hadn't been that many hungry white people in November since the first Thanksgiving. Yeah, it's been an interesting week. Like Cash Patel,
2: crazy Cash Patel, the USA hockey people.
0: First off, I don't think it's so appropriate for the director of the FBI to be drinking like that, like a frat boy.
2: Yep.
0: But I also don't think if you're a cross-eyed FBI director, you shouldn't be doing anything to skewer your vision at all. Lady Justice is already blind. We need at least the FBI director to see straight. You know, Deion Cole, Mike Epps said something that was...
2: He admitted that. He was just I was just telling a joke.
0: But Deion, funny knowing you, I did Deion's podcast, funny knowing you.
2: Why do y'all sit so far across from on the sofa?
0: I don't know.
3: Two grown-ass men, what they supposed to be doing?
2: I don't know. Just
3: like a love
2: weird
3: seat or something?
0: But it does. It is far. No, even when you do it, it's far.
2: It's far, yeah. It looks weird.
0: Yeah, it does. I don't know if it looks weird.
2: Yeah, it does. Far. I'm telling you.
0: Jasmine Sanders is going to be talking all that jazz with financial advisor Blake Walker, Esquire. That's coming up in 15 minutes. It's the D.L. Hughley Show.
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4: 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The D.L. Hughley Show.
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11: The risk of stroke goes up for all of us as we age, but for women, the risk really amplifies after menopause. In fact, 1 in 5 women in the United States between the ages of 55 and 75 will have a stroke. But according to a new study carried out by researchers in California, adhering to the Mediterranean diet can significantly lower that risk. One expert said, "We continue to see study after study showing that a predominantly plant-based diet improves all sorts of different outcomes. Now, with this diet in particular, you've seen it lower the risk of certain types of cancer, diabetes, depression, dementia, even gum disease." Now, as a reminder, the Mediterranean diet prioritizes eating vegetables, fruits, beans, olive oil, nuts and fish, and limiting meat and dairy. I'm Dr. Sanjay Gupta, helping you live a better life.

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0: It is the D.L. Hughley Show, your 2026 edition. In case you are going to be in Chicago, Illinois, I'll be in Schaumburg at the Chicago Improv in Schaumburg. So come check me out if you're taking notes. I love that city. One of my very favorite cities. Very famous.
1: What do you love about it the most?
0: I love the people. I love. I could actually live in Chicago if it didn't have winter. It's like it's one of the dopest cities. One of my top.
1: It reminds me a lot of New York, quite a bit.
0: Yeah.
1: Besides the super cold temperatures, not that New York's not.
0: And a lot of dope ass black people. A lot. Great restaurants.
1: Yeah.
0: Great food. It rivals any country, any city in the country for food.
1: Yeah,
0: anyone.
1: I would say that.
0: You can pick anyone, and like I always go to this place called Le Colonial. Which is a Vietnamese French restaurant.
1: Le Colonias?
0: La Colonia. Whatever it is, I know how to say it. I know how to get there. I know how to do it. Like, I love the place I stay when I go to Chicago. I stay at the same place. I know the same people. I have the same thing.
1: That sounds so exciting.
0: It is. The greatest bartender ever.
1: Yeah.
0: Well, almost everywhere I go, they know what to do.
1: Yeah.
0: Almost everywhere I go.
1: Yeah. Pour you a drink.
0: I sit at the same place every time. Like when we leave here, we go to lunch. Every bartender we go to, what do they do?
1: Yeah, they know your drink.
0: They know yours too. Don't act like it's just me now.
1: No, we ain't talking about me. We're talking about you. I like a little variety, you know.
0: So I was saying this early. So Skip sent me a thing. I wasn't looking for this because I never do. But Skip sent me a thing with Marcellus Wiley. I guess there are four women that came out.
1: Yeah.
0: And the one thing a Trump supporter going to do is spend time explaining multiple rape allegations. I'm telling you.
1: Sure.
0: They should have a form letter.
1: Yeah, they should. They probably do.
0: Man, I'm just like, wow. I don't like him, but I'm not wishing bad on anybody. I don't like him.
1: Yeah.
0: But I don't want that. I certainly don't want that to happen.
1: Yeah.
0: Either for him, his kids, his wife, or anybody involved. But he is a dumbass. He is. I don't have really anything good. I'm saying Trump supporters, it is not out of the norm to hear somebody who supports Trump have multiple rape allegations. I'm not saying all of them that are like that.
1: Right.
0: But it is not an uncommon thing. They seem to be embroiled, like all of the people primarily in his periphery have some kind of, you know what I mean?
1: Yeah, oh, I do.
0: So.
1: I do. I know exactly what you're talking about.
0: Yeah.
1: I mean.
0: Tell me a Trump supporter without telling me a Trump supporter, and that is explaining multiple women saying you took something from them.
1: Then there's that.
0: That's it. Okay. I mean, I don't rejoice in that.
1: Yeah.
0: At all. I have anything to do with it. We're from the same neighborhood.
1: Yeah.
0: But it's par for the, it is on brand.
1: Yeah, I got you.
0: Did I do that?
1: You did great. You'll get another opportunity to do it again.
0: You'll hear it on Uncertain too. Yeah. So just get ready.
1: We're going to hear it a lot.
0: All right, Jasmine Sands going to be talking all that jazz with financial advisor Blake Walker, Esquire. Plus, we got the Hughley House at home. Except we got another Short Bus Records presentation. And Sybil Wilkes will give us what you need to know. Right now, here's Earth.

0: I'm really excited to talk to you because I think, you know, a lot of people have a lot of questions right now regarding finances, regarding savings, and all of the things. And I'm one of those people that, you know, I'm on social media, whether it's TikTok, Instagram, and I'm constantly seeing people giving me advice about money. Now, yeah. I know you can go and get into all of the details and the lingo that we may or may not understand, but can you first, like, just right out the gate, what would be your best but most simplest advice to someone who is in a situation where they're living paycheck to paycheck? Because that's really about all of us right now.
1: I know. With everything going on with the economy, it's definitely a difficult time. I would say the best advice that I could give paycheck to paycheck is, even if you can, and this is difficult, but even if you could put aside, I don't care if it's $10, right? If it's $10 that you can put away as a savings, that can go a long ways. And I've been in the position, and I have friends and family members that have been put in the position where things are extremely tight. And though that little amount actually ended up helping them in the end, whether something that came up that was an emergency or a bill or something that was unexpected. So even a small amount has gone a long way. And I've been in the position where I've had to do that.
0: Yeah.
1: So
0: I love the fact that
1: right out the gate,
0: being so young, because I understand that you're like the youngest black female chief legal officers at a multi-billion dollar tech company. I think a lot of times when people hear that, they become very intimidated because, you know, listen, keeping it real, everybody gets uncomfortable when you start talking about money unless you got a lot of it. And even then you're worried, is somebody trying to take my money? But a lot of us nowadays, a lot of us out here, you know, in this current administration, you know, I get a little disappointed sometimes when I'm on social media and somebody tells me, I just saw one the other day that says, if you're 50 years old or older, it's too late. Is it ever too late to begin trying to, you know, practice practical budgeting and saving something just in case?
1: Absolutely not. You can, at any age, you should be absolutely doing new financial strategies, new ways of making money, saving money, investing money. It's never too late. And I know people who have even gone into completely new careers in their 50s, in their 60s, 70s, and are now doing incredibly well. So it's never too late. I think the main thing is just always staying up to date on what any new investments are coming across. I mean, social media does have some advice that can be, that I wouldn't recommend, but you still can get some pretty good tips. You can still get some pretty good tips from there.
0: Like, no, let me tell you something. I know you're in tech, but you know as well as I do, it is thousands, if not millions of people on social media giving advice about money. And especially, you know, I did want to talk to you about this, high yield savings and CDs. I see more people talking about that, and they make it seem like it's like water, like it's so easy, it's so simple, you know what it does. But we, you know, you really don't know who to trust. What's the best advice regarding, you know, first steps in terms of finding the appropriate high yield savings and also, you know, no penalty CDs and things like that? Where should we be looking, and how much we be putting into these accounts?
1: Yes, the two best places that I would recommend is either Goldman Sachs. You can go get a Marcus account. You can get one for a high yield savings account. You can get for $500. You can also go to Bank of America. They have their own Merrill Lynch. You can go there as well. It's similar to Goldman Sachs, a little bit different terms. But again, the main reason why you would go get a high yield savings account is if you keep it in your regular bank account, you're getting what, 0.001% on your interest. If you go to a Goldman Sachs or a Merrill Lynch, then you're getting anywhere between 3 to 5.5%.
0: Wow.
1: And that is money that you can take out at any time. A lot of people know about CDs. CDs is when you put the money in. A lot of CDs have penalties to it. So if you put the money in to a CD, let's say you do a 6-month CD, if you pull that money out early, let's say there's an emergency that you need to take care of something, you are penalized, meaning that if you bring that money out, you lose all of the interest. And so if you get a high yield savings account, or if you get a no penalty CD, then there's no penalizing you for taking the money out at any point. And you just have to keep it in there for 7 days. That's it. And it's simple. You just go to Marcus, go on Google it, go to their website, and open an account. It's as simple as it is.
0: What if someone wanted to reach out to you to talk to you about, you know, maybe a high yield savings account, or maybe they're really just getting into investment? How would they find you?
1: Yeah, Blake Mercedes on Instagram, and then on LinkedIn, I'm Blake Walker Richardson.
0: Absolutely love it. Thank you so much, Blake, for taking some time out and talk to us today. I tell you what, I will be calling you,
1: Absolutely.
0: As I'm sure a lot of other listeners will be reaching out as well.
1: Yes, and I will go through and you'll see just how simple it is. I promise.
0: All right, Blake Mercedes.
1: All right.
0: Thank you so
1: Thank
0: much.
1: Thank you.
0: Enjoy your day.
1: You too.
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0: Do you know who RFK is? You know how it says 4 out of 5 dentists survey? He's the 5th dentist. You know, it always says, you know, 4 out of 5 doctors, he's the 5th one. He's always the one people go,
1: what?
0: Right. He's that one.
2: The one who
0: And now he's in charge. I swear, if you listen to the Timu Kennedy, you get whatever you get. I swear to God, you get. He sounds like every gremlin I've ever heard, man. Until you clear your throat, I don't want to hear one thing you say.
3: Kyle Hughley, a.k.a. Special K, the latest hype record producer. We're going to hear his latest project on Short Bus Records coming up in about 10 minutes. Now we're getting back to the mix on the DL Hughley.

0: Time for Kyle Hewitt, a.k.a. 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
1: And it's your boy Special K, Manila Short Bus Records, banger, baby, baby. 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The world's top condom producer plans to raise prices by 20% to 30% and possibly more due to supply chain disruptions caused by the Iran war. Here's I Can't Afford a Rubber. Oops. It's another bang on Short Bus Records.

0: broken one. I tell you that, that's for sure.
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0: ass. Yes, indeed. All right, coming up. 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It's the D.L. Hughley Show.
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0: I am certain that a bear has never even seen a black person. 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
5: This is the Daily Play with Joy Taylor. 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The Knicks completed the sweep of the 76ers in Philly with a win on Friday and then a 30-point statement win to close out Game 4 on Sunday. On Saturday, the Cavs took Game 3 in Cleveland, guaranteeing that series with the Pistons will go at least 5 games. And switching over to the West, the Lakers are down 3-0 to the Thunder after leading at halftime for the second game in a row, only to lose by double digits. And finally, the Spurs and Wolves was drama on Sunday night. Wembanyama lost his cool in the first half, elbowing Naz Reid in the throat and getting kicked out of the game. The Wolves went on to win this crucial game 114-109 over the Spurs. So this will go to a game 5 tied at 2 games apiece. 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
1: Hey, everybody. 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I like listening to the DL Hughley Show because he's real about his commentary. He's real about what he says and what he does. He's very open. And thanks, DL, for allowing me on your show.
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0: Let them know we got a song for When Your Mom and Daddy Were Still Together coming up next. Plus, the military man Jamal Kingsley, he returns to expose racism hidden in our everyday lives. That's up in less than 15 minutes. Now it's time for What You Need to Know with the one and only Sybil Wilkes.
1: It's Sybil Wilkes with What We Need to Know. President Trump rejected Iran's latest peace response, calling their representatives so-called and the deal totally unacceptable. Tensions remain high as mediators in Pakistan work to find common ground. In Virginia, Democrats are launching an emergency U.S. Supreme Court appeal after a state court struck down their redistricting efforts. Energy Secretary Chris Wright said the president may suspend the gas tax to fight the $4.52 a gallon national average. In Washington, D.C., Mayor Muriel Bowser celebrated graduates at Howard and UDC, while the Washington Wizards celebrated winning the number one pick in the NBA draft lottery. Also, we remember Maine's first black legislator, Mr. Gerald Talbot, passed away at the age of 94. And health experts say you can stop at the 8,500 steps to maintain your weight loss. Turns out the 10,000 was something from, the 60s. I'm Sybil Wilkes. Be informed, be empowered.
0: Thank you so very much, Sybil. Jasmine.
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11: A Better Life with Dr. Sanjay Gupta.
12: If you are the parent of an infant, it can be really hard to find baby foods that are truly healthy for your child. According to a new study out of UNC Chapel Hill, almost three-quarters of baby foods are ultra-processed and may contain additives that are linked to potential health problems later in life. The study's lead author said what shocked her was that the top ingredient in 71% of these baby foods wasn't a fruit or vegetable, it was one or more additives that babies' guts are not fully developed enough to be able to handle. Eating the right food at this stage of life is so important because this is when children begin developing dietary preferences for the rest of their lives. So take the extra time to look at the ingredient labels on the foods you are buying. You're going to want short lists and also ingredients that you recognize. I'm Dr. Sanjay Gupta, helping you live a better life.
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0: Yeah.
1: What did you set this on, hell? 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
1: It is the DL Hughley Show. You're in 2026 edition. Remember, you're going to be in Chicago, Chi-Town. I'm going to be in Schaumburg, the Chicago Improv in Schaumburg at the mall. Nothing more exciting
4: at
1: than doing,
4: the mall.
1: Doing comedy at the mall. Just tell you, comedy
5: That's
1: at
5: hilarious.
1: The mall. It is. So I was telling you, so I had gone to an event, then yes. I went to another event, mm-hmm. Mother's Day. Then I went to see my mother, right? Which wasn't, I went to see her.
4: Yikes.
1: And on the way back, Tyler, I'm like, I was going to have dinner with her, right? Or dinner. So we were going to meet, have dinner. Tyler calls me, asked me how far I was out. She sounds a little panicked. I'm going, I'm you know, a little way out. There was a lot of traffic. For Mother's Day, obviously. So she said, well, I'm scared to get out of the car. This white dude called me. This white man called me a B. Called me a bitch. I said, what? She said, what happened? I said, you're going out and somebody tells you they're gonna get out of a parking space, so
4: yes.
1: You follow them. So Tyler falls up to the thing. A dude swoops in and tries to get the space.
4: Oh, tries to get the parking, yeah.
1: She pulls out at an angle so only Tyler could get in. Then he walks up to her and calls her F&B. Right?
4: Mm.
1: And he's staying outside the the thing. Apparently got a parking space close enough to her.
4: Mm.
1: Goes into the mall. She's waiting for me to come because she's scared to get out because she don't know if he's getting it. So when I come pull up, I said, I'm pulling to the parking lot right now. Where are you? And then she said, there he is right there.
4: Go
1: she
4: get him, Daddy.
1: She got out of the car and she pointed right there. So he saw her.
4: Yeah, pointing at you.
1: So I pull up behind him. He got in the car. I knock on the window and I say, my man. He said, I'm moving. I guess he might have thought that I was waiting for the space. He said, I'm moving. I said, no. Did you call that girl right there, B? I said, that's my daughter. I said, that's my daughter. I said, and you disrespected her like that. And you would have done that to a man. You wouldn't have done that to me. And he kept talking, but he wouldn't roll the window. I said, why don't you roll the window down? Roll the window down. And then I said, you need to watch who you calling the B. I said, she's not out here by herself. I get the distinct impression a lot of white dudes do that because they think that's a woman, a black woman.
4: Yeah.
1: And she by herself. And she ain't.
4: Yeah.
1: And I'm like, they lucky Kyle wasn't there, because I'd have sucked him on him, too. I would have.
4: Yeah, I know.
1: I swear to God.
4: I believe you.
1: I said, have at him, son. All them lessons I paid for, let's see what they are.
4: Let's see what they look like. Hilarious.
1: I promise you.
4: No,
1: I said, you got a daughter. I said, you got a daughter.
4: Yep.
1: You know, and now that man has to hear some language that he used on another one. He had to explain that to her.
4: Yeah.
1: You called this girl a B for a parking space and threatened her?
4: Yeah.
1: And you stand like glowing over? No, partner. No. And he kept talking. I said, roll the window. Then I wouldn't move from behind him. And I said, I might mess around, go to jail. This dude might call the police.
4: Yeah. It's dangerous.
1: Tyler telling on somebody like
4: that. Yeah. I'd have been all up on that car.
1: Yeah.
4: It'd have been a whole different scenario with me. Yeah. You'd have been coming because of the police. Would have been like, do you know this chick?
1: Yeah. And I'd have been like,
4: I've been face down,
1: not at all.
4: Handcuffed.
1: Not at all. I don't know her at all, Your Honor. I don't have these.
4: Me and my friends, stop it.
1: Already. I already got a Don Lemon's already a criminal.
4: I know, that's right. Can't be surrounded by
1: him. He called me, talking about, stop telling everybody a criminal. I said, I didn't do that. The indictment said that. I didn't do that.
6: Yeah, you can't get in trouble. Y'all ain't going to be. How you going to do a show and y'all can't be within 1,000 feet of each other?
4: You can't do that.
1: No, he can't be within 1,000 feet of a church or a pen. I'm fine. Alright, coming up, we got a song for when your mom and daddy were still together. We have the Militant Man Jamal Kingsley. He's gonna return to expose racism hidden in our everyday lives, and a little note from the GED section. Plus Jasmine Saturday will let us know what's trending on the DL Hughley Show. Right now, here's Century. It's the DL Hughley Show.

0: That was a song from when your mom and daddy were still together. Dennis Edwards, Don't Look Any Further. Now here he is, the militant man Jamal Kingsley, returned to expose racism hidden in our everyday life.
1: Hello, my brothers and sisters. This is Jamal Kingsley, the militant man, here to expose racism hidden in our everyday lives. Why is it white cake is called angel food cake, but black cake is called devil's food cake? Is white supposed to be divine and black evil? Think about it, my brother. And why is it back in the day a black man was hung for looking at a white woman, but today a white woman looks at a black man because he is hung? Think about it, my brother. And why is it there are no B batteries? There are A batteries and there are C batteries. A for Anglo, and it's so good they tripled up on it. C is for Caucasian, but no B batteries. B for black. They always trying to leave blacks out. Think about it, my brother. This has been Jamal Kingsley, the militant man. And until next time, stay woke. And think about it, my brother.
0: I'm going to do my thing and give it a little note from the GED section. That's up in 15 minutes. It is the D.L. Hughley Show.
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3: 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You guys are great.
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Hughley Show, your 2026 edition. It is not a coincidence. It is not a figment of your imagination. It is not happenstance. Donald Trump administration has specifically gone after black people. A lot of people on his side of the ledger didn't like the success that black people made. They didn't like the black girl magic. They particularly didn't like that we had a black president. And all of this is to roll back those things. One of the first things he did immediately was to fire several prominent black people in government. To the extent that he could do it, he has done it. Resulting in about 350,000 black people, black women specifically, with jobs taken away. One of the things he also did was roll back, a discriminatory practice. There was an executive order not allowing federal vendors to segregate bathrooms. He rolled that away. I remember doing a joke about that. I remember talking about that. He sent the Department of Justice, weaponized the Department of Justice to go over a state senator and to, harass a state senator in Virginia who had been integral in the redistricting there. And now we have the gutting of the Voters' Rights Act with states immediate like the Louisiana's, like Alabama's, and several other states are trying to enact it right away to give him, an advantage. This was all deliberate. What I can't understand is why so many black people helped. I cannot understand it. We told you what was happening. And if you had told people then, when we were telling people then about Project 2025, all they were fear-mongering. I remember Boyce Watkins, and they're like, oh, this has always happened. They've always done this. We haven't seen anything like this since the Woodrow Wilson era, when they used to build cages around people, black people, so they'd be separate from workers. Stephen A. Smith the other day talked about all black people should vote Republican. This is the interesting thing. 60% of black people live in the red states, in the southern governance. They live in the southern region of the United States of America. How's that working for them? It has always been their designs to do what it is they're doing. What they never had was an administration that was so craven it would do it. They never had, everybody who had the specific administration to have the levers of power, a pliable Congress, a willing Supreme Court justice. None of that really is surprising. What is surprising is how many black people helped. How many said, oh, they're fear-mongering? How many said there was no difference? How many said, but this, but her skin color, but the stimulus check, but she got a white husband, but it's a woman, but anything would be better. And I ain't talking about people, you know, on the periphery. I'm talking about people who are now being apoplectic about the loss of the Voters' Rights Act. The greatest, there was an old expression that says that the greatest trick the devil ever committed was convincing people he wasn't real. And I think a lot of these black people convinced black people they had their best interests at heart. And now look at the results. That's a little note from the GED section. It's the D.L. Hughley.

0: Jazz man.
1: What man?
0: Tell these good people what is trending.
1: 18 American passengers who have been aboard a cruise that faced a hantavirus outbreak arrived in the U.S. early this morning. 16 were taken to a quarantine unit at the University of Nebraska Medical Center in Omaha. One who tested mildly positive for the virus was in a biocontainment unit, while the other 15 were in less restrictive quarantine.
0: Yeah, Nebraska's fine.
1: Yeah.
0: Don't bring it up. Don't
1: well, they say me. They say two of the 18, out of two of the 18, I think one of them is actually was sent to Emory in Atlanta.
2: And the other one had mild symptoms, right?
1: Yeah.
2: One of them had mild.
0: They say the symptoms can manifest itself in 45 days.
1: Yep.
2: You gotta stay yep. in quarantine.
0: Don't worry, we got a new boat we own. I wouldn't worry about that. We on a new boat.
1: Anyway, research suggests that coffee may actually influence everything from brain function to digestive health, thanks to compounds like polyphenols, which, of course, you know, are plant-based antioxidants that can help protect against cellular damage. Moderate coffee consumption has even been linked to a lower risk of chronic conditions like type 2 diabetes, liver disease, and cardiovascular disease.
0: Yeah, I get it.
1: That's a good thing. Drink a cup of coffee. But, you know, be careful with it.
0: I like coffee.
1: And that's what's trending.
0: Coming up, we got, we're going to find out what you learned on the D.O. Hughley Show.
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17: The risk of stroke goes up for all of us as we age, but for women, the risk really amplifies after menopause. In fact, 1 in 5 women in the United States between the ages of 55 and 75 will have a stroke. But according to a new study carried out by researchers in California, adhering to the Mediterranean diet can significantly lower that risk. One expert said, "We continue to see study after study showing that a predominantly plant-based diet improves all sorts of different outcomes. Now, with this diet in particular, you've seen it lower the risk of certain types of cancer, diabetes, depression, dementia, even gum disease. Now, as a reminder, the Mediterranean diet prioritizes eating vegetables, fruits, beans, olive oil, nuts and fish, and limiting meat and dairy. I'm Dr. Sanjay Gupta, helping you live a better life.
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8: Wow, just watching all of this gerrymandering still going on. Mm-hmm. I'm sure you saw the footage of people in Alabama, you know, fighting and very upset regarding, you know, them trying to redistrict everything. And obviously we know what that means in terms of the black vote. You know, it happened in Memphis and now it just seems to be moving all the way around.
7: The southern region of the United States of America never stopped fighting the Civil War.
8: Mm.
7: Now, what'd you learn today, Skip?
1: Yo, I know Mother's Day is behind us, and we talked about
7: Thank God. What
1: all you got to
7: do. Thank you, Jesus.
1: Well, see, it's not quite
7: Christ.
1: Over for me. I got to keep spoiling her for Mother's Day because Trey's getting ready to graduate next weekend. So all the family's coming into town, man. We got to travel, and she's doing all the organization, all everything. And I don't want to do it.
8: That's why.
1: So I got to make sure she takes care of, you know what I mean?
7: She's supposed to do
8: that.
7: She's supposed to.
8: Yeah. No, that ain't
7: that's what she's supposed to do.
8: Yeah.
7: She's supposed to do that. All right, on the next DL Hughley Show, sometimes people get really upset with the things I say. So we're going to give them an opportunity to vent with our segment called... All right, then we're going to honor someone's benevolence as the human being of the week. It's the DL Hughley Show. We will definitely see you on the other side. Kyle, my favorite short bus operator, pull that string. We got to go.
9: Tap, tap.
7: It's the DL Hughley Show. See you on the other side.

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7: Should you still work out when you're injured, or should you take it easy? 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I'm Dr. Sanjay Gupta, helping you live a better life.

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92Q Nashville's R&B Throwbacks. What's up, Nashville? You're off the clock with Sean Good on this Monday. Hope you guys had a great weekend, a Mother's Day weekend. Now it's time to get back at it. The workday is done on this Monday. I'm going to help you get to the house and enjoy your evening. I got to give you your final keyword of the day for you to go see Lil Wayne. That's right. He has taken more than two decades of the Carter album on a series of stages, and you can go see him in a city of your choice with round-trip airfare, hotel stay. We're going to give you $250 and two tickets to see Lil Wayne, 2 Chainz, and The Game. Your final keyword of the day of the first day is Carter, C-A-R-T-E-R. Text the word Carter to 95819 for your chance to go say Lil Wayne in the city of your choice. All right, coming up, we got some birthdays we're going to shout out. We also got a celebrity alert. There was a roast for Kevin Hart. And when Cat Williams got up to the podium, was he funny or was he actually serious? We'll talk about that inside of my celebrity alert. It's now time for your boy DJ Tui to hit you with this 6 o'clock Take It to the House mix. Let's go, Tui. Hey, yo,

0: 92Q Nashville's RB Throwback DJ Tui hit you with that 6 o'clock Take It to the House mix. What's up, Nashville? You're off the clock with Sean Good. Keeping you up and down, what's going down with at the mayor's office, Metro Council, and the mayor advanced a second bill this week designed to make it easier for the daycare centers to open and operate. It's ultimately aimed at making child care more accessible and affordable for families as Nashville continues to face a shortage of child care options. The move comes as the city lacks nearly 3,000 child care spots while Nashville's population continues to grow. So this is going to allow for child cares to open up more in neighborhoods, in some of our multi-purpose areas. So it's going to create more opportunity to have more child care places, which hopefully may drive down some of the prices, because we all know the child care is hella expensive. So if there's more competition, then a lot of times in that situation, you'll see the prices come down. Let's hope that's what will happen. That's what's going down with child care in Nashville. Let's run out the streets, see what's happening with the traffic.
1: 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The traffic is crazy.
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3: We now have a disabled vehicle. It is over to the shoulder, though, in the Metro Center area, 65 northbound at Rosa Parks Boulevard. Still working the injury crash, Nolensville Pike at Thompson Lane. Also in East Nashville, a wreck reported, Shelby Avenue at South 6th Street. 4th Avenue South, just north of Lafayette Street, we have a wreck. Also another crash reported, I-440 westbound at the Nolensville Pike exit. I'm Jay Harper.
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17: If you're someone who isn't super active, just thinking about the amount of exercise you're supposed to get every week can feel daunting. 75 minutes of vigorous exercise, 150 minutes of moderate intensity exercise. It's a lot. But I have some good news for you in the form of a recent study out of Norway. Researchers found that for most sedentary people, getting just 5 more minutes of meaningful movement a day had a statistically significant impact on their expected lifespan. So did reducing the amount of time they sat every day by just 30 minutes. That's not to say that this bare minimum is what you should aspire to, but I think it's a good reminder that doing something is always better than doing nothing. The point is, just get started. Work just a little bit more movement into your daily routine, and don't even think of it as exercise. I'm Dr. Sanjay Gupta, helping you live a better life.
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0: hope your Mother's Day was amazing. 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
2: 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If-

92Q Nashville's R&B Throwbacks. That's Kendrick Lamar and SZA with Luther. We're getting ready to celebrate your birthday. So all you Tauruses out there, we got birthdays to celebrate. It's coming up after St. Harrison. This is Bad. You're Off the Clock with Sean Good right here on Nashville's R&B and Throwbacks. 92Q.

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St. Harrison with Bad. What's up, Nashville? You're off the clock with Sean Good. It is now time to celebrate your birthday. So come on, turn the radio way up in the car. 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

0: Happy birthday today on this May the 11th. Happy birthday goes out to Corey LeRae, who's 29. Prince Royce is 37. Cam Newton is 37. Ace Hood is 38. Black China is 38. Matt Leonard is 43. Martha McQuinn is 67. Minister Louis Faircon is 93 years old today. Happy birthday also goes out to Eddie Robinson, Karen Northington Owens, Kayla Moore, Natasha Logue, Courtney Evans, Carla Blackman, Dantrell McWilliams, happy birthday, brother. Aquanya McLean, happy birthday to you. And Darshina Doss, happy birthday to you. And if anybody out there celebrating a birthday that you want to shout out, yours or somebody else's, all you got to do is text the word birthday to 615-737-9292. And we'll shout your birthday out all day long. And you might win a prize from the 615 Wake Up. All right, guys, coming up at the top of the hour, it is my celebrity alert. Looks like Kevin Hart had a roast. And Cat Williams, was he serious or was he funny? We'll talk about it. You're Off the Clock with Sean Good on 92Q.
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10: If you're someone who isn't super active, just thinking about the amount of exercise you're supposed to get every week can feel daunting. 75 minutes of vigorous exercise, 150 minutes of moderate intensity exercise. It's a lot. But I have some good news for you in the form of a recent study out of Norway. Researchers found that for most sedentary people, getting just 5 more minutes of meaningful movement a day had a statistically significant impact on their expected lifespan. So did reducing the amount of time they sat every day by just 30 minutes. That's not to say that this bare minimum is what you should aspire to, but I think it's a good reminder that doing something is always better than doing nothing. The point is, just get started. Work just a little bit more movement into your daily routine, and don't even think of it as exercise. I'm Dr. Sanjay Gupta, helping you live a better life.
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0: 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Here's the 92Q weather forecast.
1: Quiet skies overnight tonight and very comfortable conditions, dipping into the low 40s. Back into the upper 70s to near 80 on Tuesday. I'm WSMV4 First Alert meteorologist Bree Smith. We are dry for most of this week with temperatures warming up near 90 by Sunday.
2: 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Hughley Show gets you through the traffic with a smile. Weekday from 2 to 6, only on 92Q.